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1: Breeze News with Ebert Pukekohe. Thinking Kia? Think Ebert Pukekohe.
2: Good afternoon, I'm Glenn Stewart with the latest at midday. Workers in Lower Hutt are walking off the job over a pay offer that stops short of the living wage. EDSU members at Pact Packaging have been presented an extra 66 cents for the first 12 months. The union says it's not enough to keep a family's head above water as most workers earn less than $28 an hour. The strike is set for 2 hours starting from 1pm. Pest numbers in New Zealand's second largest national park have fallen to near undetectable levels. Only one rat has been caught in Kahurangi across more than 1,300 traps checked recently. Tracking tunnels from July also recorded no rodent detections. Rotorua's business chamber says it's too early to judge the full impact of a new parking system. The council is seeking public feedback after updating machines in July. CEO Melanie Short says businesses are reporting lower foot traffic, but it's difficult to know the main cause.
3: We are concerned about losing businesses out of our CBD. It's hard to tell if it's directly the parking change or if there's other factors involved in that as well.
2: And drivers here are spending more at the petrol pump. Stats NZ card spending figures show an increase of $6.4 million on gas last month compared to July. In sport, the draw for next season's Super Rugby has been released. We're going to have to wait until round 7 to see a rematch of this year's final, with the Chiefs hosting the Hurricanes at Stadium Taranaki in March. Rugby with All Blacks travel and hospitality.com. And some of the world's most famous drivers will be competing in Wellington in January. The Caketon will be transformed into a track for January's Race of Champions. Formula One stars Sebastian Vettel and Valtteri Bottas are among the starters.
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1: Breeze weather with Harvey Norman. 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
5: Harvey Norman.
6: Just off that high of 17 now in the city and partly cloudy for the rest of our Tuesday with the odd shower, southwesterlies, and we're down to 9 tonight. And then pretty much the same tomorrow, partly cloudy with some isolated showers and a high of 16.
1: The Breeze.
6: Just gone 12, so Warriors tickets, general tickets now on sale, FYI, if you want to go to the game at Eden Park this weekend as we get back into a half hour of non-stop music. 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

0: Auckland's Breeze on 93.4 with The Cause and Runaway. Tuesday lunchtime with Sarah. Yes, the 2027 Super Rugby Pacific draw is out. So it's an expanded 17-round, 80-game regular season. Kicks off Friday, 12th of February. I love how we start the rugby right in the middle of summer. So we get a home game for our first game, not on that Friday, but on the Saturday. Saturday, 13th of February, lock that in. Eden Park, we take on the Canes. We're away the next week in round two down in Dunedin. But if you want to look at the full draw, you can check it out on the Super Rugby website. And of course, Eden Park is the venue for our very, very important Warriors game taking on the Knights this Sunday night. And the tickets, honestly, I thought it would be a lot easier to get a ticket for this game because, you know, I mean, I know it's moved from home, from Mount Smart to Eden Park. Does mean we can fit double the amount of people in, but holy moly, the demand for those tickets, which have just gone on sale half an hour ago, is massive. So if you want to go, you should get onto Ticketmaster quick smart. On the way soon, Queen, Michael Bolton and Pat Benatar coming up on The Breeze.
1: One of the world's greatest entertainers is back. 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

0: 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Kenny Rogers, the Gamblers in there. Bit of Ed Sheeran and Madonna coming up on the breeze.
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13: Good afternoon. I'm Bridget Hasty with the latest at 1. An inquiry into the disappearance of Tom Phillips' children has found agencies did not do enough to protect them. It makes 9 recommendations, as Rebecca Hunt reports.
14: The inquiry sets out what happened before and during the near 4 years the fugitive father spent on the run before being gunned down by police. It found that the harm caused by isolating his children was underplayed, minimised or overlooked by agencies for significant periods, as two were the concerns of family members. It also says a more collaborative inter-agency response could have

0: the wider Cook Strait. The Emmy Awards have kicked off in downtown Los Angeles. Leading the pack in nominations is medical drama The Pitt. To motorsport, with Magan Turbo's 80,000k tyre warranty, and some of the world's best drivers will compete at the Race of Champions in Wellington. Craig Norenberg's reports.
1: The event will see the Cake Tin transformed, with hundreds of staff needed for the build. Drivers from different disciplines will fight it out in January. The big names include four-time Formula One champion Sebastian Vettel, current F1 driver Valtteri Bottas, 2025 Supercars winner Chaz Mostert, and Kiwi Rally star Hayden Patton.
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3: Breeze weather with Harvey Norman. 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
4: Harvey Norman.
5: Just off that high of 17 now in the city, and partly cloudy for the rest of our Tuesday with the odd shower, southwesterlies, and we're down to 9 tonight. And then pretty much the same tomorrow, partly cloudy with some isolated showers and a high of 16.
3: The Breeze.
5: Well, it's just gone one, which means that Warriors tickets have only been on sale for an hour and it's pretty much sold out already. Crazy, massive scenes at Eden Park this Sunday. Let's get into a half hour of non-stop music with Madonna.

0: 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The Breeze.
1: On a warm summer's evening, on a train bound for nowhere, I met up with a gambler. We were both too tired to sleep, so we took turns of staring

0: Auckland's Breeze on 93.4 with Tony Basil and Mickey. Did you get your tickets to the Warriors Eden Park this Sunday? Because they are gone. There are no tickets left. Not that I can see anyway. I'm sure there will be some resellers. Hopefully not scalpers, just trying to make a bit of money. That's a huge amount of tickets to sell in less than an hour because it was pretty much sold out by 1 o'clock. So we've got the Emmys underway in the US right now. 78th Primetime Emmy Awards, hosted in LA by Mariska Hargitay. She's of course the star and executive producer of Law & Order SVU. First woman to host the show in 15 years and doing a really good job.
1: We have incredible nominees tonight. Some new shows that are here for the first time and others that are celebrating their series finale. Am I saying that right? I'm sorry, guys. It's just that I never had one.
0: Very good. Very good. On the way soon, Tina Turner, Justin Timberlake and Sharon O'Neill coming up before 2 on The Breeze.
2: 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It came a close second in 2025, but we're hoping this year is our year. 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

0: It's and Take On Me on the Breeze, almost 2 o'clock Tuesday afternoon with Sarah. House of Wellness was on Sunday. Great chats this past Sunday, actually. It's on every Sunday, 8 till 10 a.m. on the Breeze. 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
12: Good afternoon, I'm Bridget Hastie with the latest at 2. A sincere apology has been offered to the children of fugitive Tom Phillips in the wake of a major public inquiry. It makes 9 recommendations, highlighting that harm caused by their isolation was downplayed and overlooked for significant periods of time. Lead Minister Louise Upston says their interests must come first.
13: This report has found that government agencies did not take all practical steps to protect you. For that, I am deeply sorry.
12: The report highlights a number of missed opportunities. They include a woman who called police after she'd had Tom Phillips sitting in her vehicle and even took a photo of him. But officers got diverted from the job and didn't follow up until months later. Commissioner Richard Chambers acknowledges it was a failure.
14: Had we been able to deal with that in the timely way that we should have, we may have been able to locate the children at that time.
12: Health New Zealand is offering to meet with Tauranga Hospital ED staff who are declaring a state of emergency. More than 100 signed a letter saying patient demands were outstripping resources. Relief from age concern as age-based cognitive screening for drivers gets a facelift. New GP guidance confirms assessments should be based on individual need, not a birthday. To rugby league with Machinery House in a league of their own, and 5 weeks after breaking his collarbone, winger Dallin Mateni-Zalesniak is expected to return for the Warriors. Their team to play the knockout final against the Knights will be named at 6 tonight. NRL great James Graham told the Bye podcast they're still good enough to win the competition.
15: I don't think all is quite lost. I think they're going to be able to recover, and I think they've got the game to still give the finals a shake. They can't be thinking about what's next.
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17: Breeze weather with Harvey Norman. 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
18: Harvey Norman.
0: Just off that high of 17 now in the city and partly cloudy for the rest of our Tuesday with the odd shower, southwesterlies, and we're down to 9 tonight. And then pretty much the same tomorrow, partly cloudy with some isolated showers and a high of 16.
17: The Breeze.
0: Just gone to Tuesday afternoon, getting into our half hour of non-stop music with a song I absolutely love. I'm going to turn this one up. It's the Goo Goo Dolls and Iris.

0: Auckland's Breeze on 93.4 with Celine Dion. That's the way it is. Yeah, she's back on stage. First time performing like full sets on stage in 6 years. Because, of course, she's been battling stiff person syndrome. And she sang that song live in Paris. She busts into a bit of Sweet Dreams. How good. I love the way that she just seems to feel music on stage. You can tell she's having a great time. Sweet dreams are Yeah, go Celine. Great to see her back up on stage. And we get to see these guys back up on stage soon. Yeah, Flight of the Conchords, our first national tour in 14 years. So they will be at the Civic on the 18th and 19th of November. So that's Wednesday 18th, Thursday 19th of November. Now, if you signed up for the artist pre-sale, you can get tickets tomorrow. Otherwise, general tickets on sale this Friday. On the way soon, Denise Williams, John Farnham and Air Supply coming up on The Breeze.
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0: Michael Jackson and Smooth Criminal on The Breeze. It is almost 3 o'clock Tuesday afternoon, and I've been very distracted today watching the Emmys. Well, I'm not really watching the show, I'm just watching the highlights like pop up on social media. Mariska Hargitay, who of course is in Law & Order SVU, she's doing a great job as host, and she's involved in a few different things as well, like a skit that has been on a surprise cameo with Taylor Swift. So it's set in the SVU office, and they're trying to figure out whether Taylor Swift is actually going to turn up to the Emmy Awards.
1: Captain, if I may. Yes, these are all Emmy-nominated shows. Yes, the Eras Tour got 5 nominations. Good for her. Those categories were last week. Why would she be showing up to the ceremony tonight? She's probably going to be sitting at home playing with those cats she's named after TV show characters.
2: Exactly. And her cat is named Olivia Benson. Wait, I'm Olivia Benson. And I'm going to be at the Emmys. Last week, the mayor's office asked me to do security tonight. Hold on, guys. Last week, tonight. John Oliver, he's British, like those damn slow horses, fast Broncos, Denver Broncos. Broncos are playing the Chiefs. They have a game right now. That case is solved. Taylor Swift will not be at the Emmys.
3: Well, she's not there. I'm not watching.
1: Maybe she's going to do one of those cool pre-taped sketch things to support the host.
4: Do you think she'll sing?
1: No.
0: I really love Taylor Swift and how she can take the mickey out of herself. And you just know, because there's a bulletin board, right, in that cameo, you just know that every single Swiftie out there is going through that bulletin board with a fine-tooth comb to try and find the Easter eggs that Taylor's put there, because that's what she does. Right, we're back into the music after 3 o'clock. Mike Pitta is here with Alex Warren, Fleetwood Mac and Soul Asylum coming up on The Breeze.
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20: Good afternoon, I'm Bridget Hasty with the latest at 3. A report has laid bare the missed opportunities to find Tom Phillips' children sooner. The public inquiry details how the fugitive father was even caught on camera while asking a woman to jumpstart his car. At least two children were spotted inside the vehicle at the time. Police Commissioner Richard Chambers accepts it could have been handled better.
21: My staff were heading to deal with that in a timely way. They were diverted to deal with a family harm matter, and that is fair. But what didn't occur was the timely follow-up.
20: Chief Executive Amanda Malu says some of Oranga Tamariki's actions also fell short.
22: We have already made changes and we continue to do so. And this includes better information sharing with our colleagues at police.
20: A person is in a critical condition after a pedestrian was hit by a vehicle in Papamoa. A section of Palm Beach Boulevard is shut. Parliament has held a moment of silence for the death of Winston Peters' brother, James. Known as Jim, he was a New Zealand First MP from 2002 to 2005. Noah Wiley has won an Emmy this afternoon for his role in hospital drama The Pit. Others to collect statues include Matthew Rhys, who's made history by scooping two lead actor categories for The Beast in Me and Widow's Bay. To sport, Warriors prop Jackson Ford's ankle injury means he won't be in the matchday squad to play the Knights on Sunday evening. Centre Leka Halasima is highly doubtful. Wing Dallin Mateni Zalesniak has a chance to play. Rugby league with Machinery House in a league of their own. And the Super Rugby Pacific competition next season will have more Sunday games. There will be 10, six more than last season, and a full competition round of five fixtures across the Easter weekend.
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5: Breeze weather with Harvey Norman. 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
24: Well, pretty much this is the pattern for the next couple of days. A bit of cloud, the odd shower, and southwesterlies dying out. Overnight we are down to a low of 9. Tomorrow, not too bad, 16 degrees at the moment on 17.
5: The Breeze.
24: Good afternoon, it's The Breeze Drive Home. Watch your speeds around the schools, it's that time of the day. 30 minutes of non-stop music on the way. Blondie, Alex Warren and Fleetwood Mac. But right now, Soul Asylum, Runaway Train.

0: It's Irene Cara, Flashdance, and it's Auckland's Breeze, 93.4 with Mike. And Warriors all sold out, Eden Park, so that was fast. Well done if you managed to get a ticket. These have not sold out, but they are proving to be very popular. You may have even heard the ad, Goodyear Nosebuds. It's that time of year, isn't it, where spring allergies start affecting people's breathing. I've noticed a whole lot of magnolias around Auckland actually recently, looking pretty good. But if you are an allergy sufferer and you've got nasal congestion, so, that can be really uncomfortable. This has been developed in New Zealand, Goodyear Nosebuds, drug-free, and support the relief of nasal congestion. In fact, I had Professor David White, he was part of the team that led its development, and I said to him, what's your obsession with the nose, Professor?
1: I've been obsessed with the nose for about 25 years. My colleagues call me Dr. Nose, which is nice. I like it.
0: Yeah.
1: Academics need a specific area to focus on, and I thought I would choose an area to do with respiratory that was unique and no one else was working in. And I'm very glad I've chosen the nose, and it's proven to be a real wealth of investigation, and there's plenty more to be done.
0: Yeah, they are Goodyear Nosebuds, drug-free, and support the relief of nasal congestion. Well, worth taking a look at the website. Go and check that out, Goodyear Nosebuds. Or if you like, you can go to thebreeze.rover.nz. Let us know why you need to get on top of your allergies, and you might just win a pair. So go and do that. Well, there's nothing quite like having a breath of fresh air through your nose. So beneficial. Peter Cetera, Snow Patrol, and Paul Young. Coming up next, it's Auckland's Breeze.
2: 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The Breeze Accurate Traffic.
3: Delicious, tasty cookie dough bars.
4: Mostly cloudy overnight for Auckland, a low of 11 on the northern town to Constellation Drive, just 21 minutes to Silverdale, taking 35. A quick run to Massey at the moment, 18 minutes. On the southern, it is heavy northbound around Ellerslie, Panmure, and south a bit slow from Newmarket to Green Lane. But town to Monaco, just 32 minutes, and Drury taking 54. All trains on time.
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0: It's Belinda Carlisle and leave a light on. It is Auckland's Breeze 93.4 with Mike. I was just reading about Michelin star chef and Auckland restaurateur Nick Honeyman. I mean, he's a lovely guy and very clever with his cooking. I was reading a story about how he dived into a river in France to rescue a little dachshund that had escaped from the people who it was staying with. And he sort of made headlines over in France. Just goes to show that he is an animal lover. He didn't have to, but he wanted to. And he would probably, if he was in New Zealand this weekend, be heading off to the Auckland Pet and Animal Expo. It is back, bigger and better, happening at the ASB Showgrounds, 10 to 5 each day this weekend. We've got actually a family pass for you to head along. Text PET and your details to 934. Come along, meet the animals and discover some great pet products and services. And Nick Honeyman, honestly, if he's in Auckland this weekend, that's where he'll be. Obviously a pet lover. The lengths you go to, I've always said that about my dog. If it, you know, fell off a cliff chasing a ball, I'd probably go with the dog to check it out, really. That's just what animal lovers do. New sport and weather is coming up next. Some Ice House and Brian Adams and Sophie Alice-Bexter on the way. It is The Breeze.
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2: Auckland Pet Expo this weekend.
3: Mostly cloudy overnight for Auckland, a low of 11 on the northern from town to Constellation Drive, 24 minutes to Silverdale, 40. To Massey taking just 23 on the southern to Manukau, 36 minutes an hour to Drury. It's heavy northbound Sylvia Park to Green Lane and south from Newmarket to Ellerslie-Panmure. Southwestern's building heading north through Mangere Bridge. All trains on time.
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15: Good afternoon, I'm Bridget Hasty with the latest at 4. Government agencies are promising to do better in the wake of a major public inquiry. It has identified communication gaps between police and Oranga Tamariki in the near four-year search for Tom Phillips and his three children. OT Chief Executive Amanda Malu says immediate action will be taken.
16: We should have made the time to seek out more information, and I think most importantly we should have sat down together and gone through the facts. We didn't, we fell short, it's not good enough, and we need to make it right.
15: Lead Minister Louise Upston admits communication shortfalls are becoming a common thread in public inquiries.
17: It's incredibly frustrating to be in that situation where you hear yet again they haven't shared the information that would have made a difference in reducing harm to the children.
15: The alarm is being sounded over staffing at Tauranga Hospital's ED as it's confirmed a patient collapsed while waiting to be seen. Health New Zealand says the person was triaged on arrival and had a medical event 2 hours after arriving. The nurses' organisation says there is more demand than resourcing and it's putting patients at risk. Super Gold card holders have been making the most of Auckland's new City Rail link. Their patronage was up 130% yesterday compared to the previous Monday. Overall train boardings rose about 55%. To sport, Eden Park is sold out for the Warriors Knights elimination NRL final on Sunday. Warriors wing Dallin Watene-Zelezniak is expected to return to the matchday squad. Prop Jackson Ford and playmaker Luke Metcalf are definite non-starters. Centre Leka Halasima is highly doubtful. Rugby league with Machinery House in a league of their own. And an expanded 17-round, 80-game regular season has been confirmed for Super Rugby Pacific.
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14: Breeze weather with Harvey Norman. 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
18: Harvey Norman.
0: Well, pretty much this is the pattern for the next couple of days. A bit of cloud, the odd shower, and southwesterlies dying out. Overnight, we are down to a low of 9. Tomorrow, not too bad, 16 degrees at the moment on 17.
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0: What do you get when you play Roxette, ABBA, Sophie Ellis-Bextor, Bryan Adams, Icehouse, Talking Heads and Shania Twain back to back? You get 30 minutes of non-stop music on The Breeze.

0: And Shania Twain, Man, I Feel Like a Woman. It is the Breeze Drive home thanks to AA Insurance. Leave home without the what-ifs or the award-winning cover from AA. The Emmys handed out in Hollywood. A big celebration of the TV shows. That's the difference between the Oscar and the Emmys. Oscar's movie, Emmys TV. A lot of people say nowadays, oh, I haven't watched TV for decades. But with all the streaming services, a lot of people do watch shows without sort of thinking that it's a TV show. But who were the big winners? It's like a big ad, really, isn't it, for what to watch? And a lot of people put on Facebook, what shall I watch? So this is, I guess, the industry's way of saying this is what you should watch. Award-winning. Apple TV's Widow's Bay was a big winner, 14 Emmys in total. Can't say I've seen Widow's Bay. Is it good? Maybe you've seen it. Let me know. The Pitt took home Best Drama Series. Also, Jean Smart made history, winning her fifth consecutive Emmy for the show Hacks. Haven't seen that either. Is it worth watching? See, this is what happens with the Emmys. You go, oh, okay, winning lots of awards, maybe I should check it out. But clearly the night belonged to Widow's Bay, and the speech of the night for me went to a lady called Katie Dippold, who was a writer for a Widow's Bay episode. Liked her speech. Here it is.
1: I always told myself if I ever won one of these things, I would stay humble. You know, maybe I wouldn't even display it. I would just do one of those cool Hollywood things where you keep it in the garage. But standing here now, I promise all of you that no one will ever step foot in my home without seeing this thing. It will have its own spotlight. It is going to sit on a rotating turntable. I will create a system of mirrors, so no matter where you stand in my home, this is going to be in your direct eye line.
0: Oh, I love it. Yes, if I won an Emmy, I'll be showing it off as well. Wonder if Clark Gayford has put his on a Lazy Susan with a little spotlight on it. On the way, Cyndi Lauper, Jimmy Barnes and Eurythmics. It is The Breeze.
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5: Mostly cloudy overnight for Auckland, a low of 11. The northern is slow from Oniwa Road to Northcote Road. Heading west, it's heavy through Rosebank. Town to Manukau, 40 minutes. Drury, 1 hour 8. It's heavy northbound Sylvia Park to Green Lane and south from Market Road to Ellerslie Panmure. On the southwestern, heavy from Massey Road to Mangere Bridge. In the other direction, Puhinui Road to the southern. All trains are on time this afternoon.
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0: It's Auckland's Breeze with Mike. It is Starship and Sarah. That is such a good song. And it passed its first real commuter test. We're talking about the CRL, the Central Rail Link. 72,500 people travelled by train across Auckland yesterday by 5 p.m. That's 25,000 more than the same time last Monday. And the morning peak was running at about 99% on time. So not a bad first day at the office. And if you are using the train for the first time this afternoon, take the breeze with you. All you need to do is text the word app to 934. We'll send you back the link and you can get Rover. It's a good place to be anyway, Rover, because there's so much there that you will enjoy. As well as news, sport and weather. That is coming up next. Madonna, A Flock of Seagulls and Phil Collins lined up for our 80s mixtape. It's Auckland's Breeze.
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4: You made it with Caboodle.
5: Mostly cloudy overnight for Auckland, a low of 11. Town to Silverdale, 44 minutes at the moment, to Massey, 27. On the southern to Manukau, 41 minutes, and just over an hour to Drury. It's heavy northbound Mount Wellington to Green Lane, south Newmarket to Sylvia Park. Southwestern's heavy between Massey Road and Mangere Bridge, and from Puhunui Road to the southern. All trains are on time.
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18: Good evening, I'm Bridget Hasty with the latest at 5. A public inquiry suggests Tom Phillips' three children could have been found sooner had government agencies communicated better. In one instance, it took police 6 days to visit Phillips' abandoned ute near Marakopa, and all they did was leave a note. Police Commissioner Richard Chambers says it wasn't enough.
19: The fact that the ute was there would indicate that Phillips and the children were still in the area, and we accept that that is one of those missed opportunities that could have been more thoroughly dealt with.
18: Amanda Malu from Oranga Tamariki has accepted accountability for her agency's shortcomings.
20: Those children have had an awful and traumatic experience. There were opportunities we missed. There were things we did not do that may have changed that outcome. And for that, I am truly and deeply sorry.
18: Shoppers are proceeding with caution as fuel costs keep biting. StatsNZ card spending figures for August show no change compared to the same time last year. Carolyn Young from Retail NZ says it started well.
21: And then, of course, we had the Middle East crisis where, you know, we saw big declines in that early stage. We've had a recovery, then we've come back down, and now we're flat in August.
18: Late stars Sam Neill, Dolly Parton and Hayden Panettiere are among those who featured in a memoriam segment at the Emmys. Winners at today's ceremony include Sally Field for Remarkably Bright Creatures and The Pitt for Outstanding Drama Series. To sport a record crowd for a league match in New Zealand, a ticket rush today for the Warriors Knights NRL Elimination Final at Eden Park on Sunday evening. Within an hour of going on sale, website Ticketmaster showed no available seats. 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Formula One legend Sebastian Vettel and former Supercars champion Chas Mostart are among the big names who will compete at the Race of Champions in Wellington in January.
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17: Breeze weather with Harvey Norman. 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
23: Harvey Norman.
0: Well, a bit of cloud with the odd shower and southwesterlies. Overnight we drop down tonight and tomorrow, pretty much a repeat of today. We've got those isolated showers, a bit of cloud and some northerlies in the afternoon. A high of 16 for Wednesday right now, sitting on 15.
23: The Breeze 80s mixtape.
0: Three great songs from the 80s. That's how we get you home if you've just knocked off, because it's just gone 5 o'clock and it is the Breeze Drive Home. And in the 80s mixtape today, a Flock of Seagulls and some Phil Collins. But right now, from 1989, based on Aretha Franklin's Respect, this is Madonna from a Like a Prayer album, Express Yourself. Little tidbit of information, David Fincher did the music video. Went on to do huge films like Seven, The Fight Club and The Social Network. Enjoy! It's our Breeze 80s mixtape.

A flock of seagulls, I ran. It is the Breeze Drive home on our Breeze 80s mixtape, where we love the 80s and we love the Kia. That's right, the Bird of the Year competition is running, and the Breeze has a tradition of backing the Kia, the cheeky, smart and curious Kia. So text Bird to 934 for the link. Let's see if we can make a Bird of the Year 2026. Sam Fender and Olivia Dean up. Right now, though, to wrap up our Breeze 80s mixtape, it's Phil Collins and One More Night. It is the Breeze.

0: It's the Breeze Drive home with Mike on your Tuesday. So good to have your company. Moving pictures. And what about me? Okay, let's get interactive. Who is an introvert? Hands up. Yep, cool. See ya. Extrovert. Thrives on people. Yep, cool. See ya. Real human behaviour isn't that rigid. And I think I have found a new group that I belong to thanks to the work of psychiatrists and personality researchers who have begun over the years to notice a traditional pattern. A pattern of a group of people who are not shy, are not loud, not drained by people, but not fueled by crowds either. I think this is definitely a bit of me. So they are called outroverts. So you've got your extroverts, your introverts. Maybe you are an outrovert. Individuals whose brains can switch between introverted and extroverted states, depending on who they're with, how safe they feel, how stimulating the environment is, or whether their nervous system is calm or overloaded. I think I'm definitely an outrovert. Sometimes I just retreat into my shell. Self-preservation. Don't want to sound dumb. All that sort of stuff. Sometimes I'm an extrovert, you know. Oh, life of the party. Or is that just what an actor is? I'm not sure. But anyway, outrovert, there you go. Your new word for the day. You learn something here on The Breeze Drive home, don't you? Whitney Houston, Ed Sheeran and Billy Joel coming up next. It is The Breeze.
1: 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It came a close second in 2025, but we're hoping this year is our year. 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The Breeze Accurate Traffic.
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3: Cloudy overnight for Auckland, a low of 10 degrees. On the northern, it's heavy from the Harbour Bridge to Northcote Road. The northeastern slow from Waterview to Rosebank. On the southern town to Manukau, 36 minutes, Drury 57. It's heavy northbound Mount Wellington to Green Lane and south from Newmarket to Sylvia Park. Southwestern's heavy from Massey Road to Mangere Bridge and Puhunui Road to the southern.
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0: ain't no mountain high enough. It is Auckland's Breeze with Mike. You may have noticed the lights on the Sky Tower and Auckland's Harbour Bridge. Well, that was in celebration of the Central Rail Link, which is quite cute, isn't it? Hey, Robert and Jeanette back, of course, tomorrow morning at 6 a.m. Traffic every 15 minutes. And how good are you at the quickfire quiz? 7:45, test yourself. Speaking of testing, we have been testing out the Good Air nose buds, and we're giving you the chance to win a pair over the week. And Jamie joins us now. How's your Tuesday been, Jamie?
1: I'm getting there for it. It's not too bad for a Tuesday. It hasn't been too bad.
0: I love your honesty. I loved your honesty too when it came to the Good Air nose buds. You said this would be great for my poor mum. She suffers from allergies all year round. A massive gardener out there, and she's got the runny eyes, and she sneezes a lot, which isn't good if you're gardening, is it?
1: No, it's not, the poor thing, but she still perseveres, even though she gets it so badly, the poor thing.
0: Oh, I know, and if you love your gardening, you love your gardening. Well, I tell you what, thank you for entering at thebreeze.rover.nz, because you have just won your mum a pair of the Good Air nose buds.
1: Oh, man, that's so awesome. She's going to be so stoked. Thank you,
0: Heath. I know. She'll be like, what is this fandangled thing I'm shoving up my nose?
1: Exactly.
0: Gardening. It could be the best present she's ever received from her daughter.
1: Oh, wow. Oh, it's so exciting. Thank you so much. I really appreciate it.
0: Unless you've got grandkids, because that's probably the best present she's ever...
1: I do.
0: Oh, yeah, okay, sweet. Okay. Second best present she's ever received. Okay. Congratulations. Thank you for entering. And let us know how your mum gets on with those Good Air nose buds, okay?
1: I will. Thank you so much. It's awesome.
0: No worries. More chances if you enter at thebreeze.rover.nz. And, of course, always read the label and follow instructions. And that is from My Better Breathing Limited in Auckland. New sport and weather is next.
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4: Cloudy overnight for Auckland, a low of 10 on the northern, heavy from West Haven to Esmond, the northwestern slow from Waterview to Rosebank, the southern to Monaco, 32 minutes from town, Drury 46, heavy both directions between Sylvia Park and Green Lane. There's a crash southbound on State Highway 1 at Polkinor near Nico Road. Southwestern's heavy Massey Road to the southern and north from Mangere Bridge to Onehunga.
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17: Good evening, I'm Bridget Hastie with the latest at 6. Government agencies acknowledge there were multiple opportunities to find Tom Phillips and his three children sooner. A public inquiry found it took police 6 days to visit the fugitive's abandoned vehicle, while warnings from immediate family members were brushed aside. Oranga Tamariki's Amanda Malu says it's clear some actions fell short of expectations.
18: As chief executive, I'm accountable, and I'm here today accepting accountability and accepting the recommendations. I haven't offered my resignation. I'm not going anywhere.
17: A woman has been accused of trying to smuggle $3.7 million worth of meth through Auckland Airport. The 25-year-old arrived in New Zealand from Singapore yesterday. A customs search uncovered a false bottom in her bag, hiding more than 12 kilograms of the drug. There is relief that routine cognitive testing is being ditched for older drivers. Instead, it will be based on need. Karen Billings-Jensen from Age Concern says the old routine caused a lot of anxiety.
19: There's a whole range of things that would determine whether someone is fit to drive, not just a cognitive test that really didn't have the evidence behind it in terms of driving.
17: Bird flu has been ruled out as the cause of death of the Lower Hutt leopard seal. It will now have a post-mortem exam. To sport, Eden Park sold out quickly for Sunday's sudden death NRL clash between the Warriors and the Knights. Jackson Ford and Luke Metcalf are out injured. Centre Leka Halasima was rated as highly doubtful. Rugby league with Machinery House in a league of their own. And a feature of the Super Rugby Pacific competition next season will be more Sunday games. There will be 10, six more than last season, and a full competition round across the Easter weekend.
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21: Breeze weather with Harvey Norman. 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
22: Harvey Norman.
0: Partly cloudy with the odd shower tonight. Our westerlies dying out overnight. We drop down to 9. Tomorrow, pretty much the same as today. Then we've got northerlies in the afternoon with a high of 16, 13 degrees at the moment.
21: The Breeze.
0: Jill just texted, please tell Mike it's the City Rail Link, not the Central Rail Link. Yes, you're right, I wasn't listening to the quickfire quiz this morning. Was that one of the questions? Oopsie. On the way, Soft Sal and Ali Goulding, and this is for Jill, it's George Michael.

0: instead.
1: It's Robbie Williams and Angels. Not long until he is here in Auckland. We can all jump on the City Rail link and get to Eden Park. That'll be exciting, won't it? There's still a few tickets left, so check that out, actually. All the details of all the concerts at thebreeze.rover.nz. Whitesnake on the way, the Bangles and the Little River Band coming up next. It is Tuesday, the 15th of September, and this is The Breeze Drive Home.
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6: Briscoe's 25k birthday giveaway.
7: Cloudy overnight for Auckland, a low of 10 on the northern from town to Constellation Drive, 22 minutes to Silverdale 34. It's a bit heavy in both directions between Oniwa Road and Northcote Road. The northwestern to Massey just 15 minutes on the southern town to Manukau, 21 minutes. Drury 32, heavy northbound Ellerslie Panmure to Green Lane. The southwestern slow heading north from Massey Road to Onehunga.
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0: And there's a breeze drive home with Mike, thanks to AA Insurance. If you've been thinking of switching insurance, why don't you do a little bit of homework tonight? Have a look online at AA Insurance. Thanks for backing us. Really appreciate it. Well, what have we learned today? Widow's Bay is the show we should be watching on Apple Plus, cleaned up at the Emmys. Also, I learned today that I would be like Katie Dippold, who was a writer from Widow's Bay, and she won an Emmy today. And if I won an Emmy, I would be just like Kate.
1: I always told myself if I ever won one of these things, I would stay humble. You know, maybe I wouldn't even display it. I would just do one of those cool Hollywood things where you keep it in the garage. But standing here now, I promise all of you that no one will ever step foot in my home without seeing this thing. It will have its own spotlight. It is going to sit on a rotating turntable. Mm-hmm. Mm-hmm. I will create a system of mirrors, so no matter where you stand in my home, this is going to be in your direct eye line.
0: Yeah, I'm like you, Katie. If I won an award, that would be me. Put it on a lazy Susan with a torch and just spin it around at night time for I was going to say something I shouldn't then, but, you know, for fun. Starts with S. Anyway, you look after yourself. Jolene James is in next. Thank goodness you're all saying. I'll catch you back tomorrow. Have a good one.
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6: Cloudy overnight for Auckland, a low of 10. Town to Constellation Drive on the northern, taking 19 minutes. To Silverdale, just half an hour. On the northwestern to Massey, 16 minutes. On the southern, we've got a crash near the gardens. The right southbound lane is blocked just after the Hill Road off ramp. So traffic's heavy southbound from the Monaco interchange to there. Town to the airport, 24 minutes.
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14: Good evening to you with the latest at 7. I'm Jeff Bryan. A public inquiry has found it unlikely a documentary crew impacted the outcome of the Tom Phillips case. But police officers admitted the presence of cameras may have had a chilling or limiting effect on internal comms and deployment of sensitive resources. Commissioner Richard Chambers says he was initially excited to highlight the work of his staff, but the findings are clear.
15: We take on board the comments of the inquiry, other things that we are aware of in terms of access, and that must be respected when it comes to decisions about what happens from this point on.
14: Police are appealing for help to find a woman missing in Christchurch. Stacey left her home in Hoonhay's Redgrave Street yesterday morning for her daily walk, but never returned. Police say the behaviour is out of character. A photo of Stacey is on the police website. A person has died after a single vehicle crash on State Highway 1 at Mangamuka, south of Kaitaia in Northland this morning. And former New Zealand First MP Jim Peters, the brother of Winston Peters, has died. The party says Jim dedicated his life to public service, education and regional development. To sport a sellout crowd for the Warriors Knights NRL elimination final at Eden Park on Sunday evening, that won't ease concerns that the ticket scalpers will be at work again. The Warriors have brought back Dallin Watene-Zelezniak and Leka Halasima on an extended bench. Rugby league with Machinery House in a league of their own. And F1 legend Sebastian Vettel and former Supercars champion Chas Mostert are among the big names who will compete at the Race of Champions in Wellington in January. Mainly fine for Auckland with the westerly, an overnight low of 11. It's a cloudy day tomorrow, still that moderate westerly, and there's rain coming on Thursday, a high tomorrow of 17.
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6: It's the wind down with Jolene. 40% of the way through the week already. I know, hard to believe, isn't it? Coming up, we've got Mark Cohn, John Mellencamp, Taylor Swift, who made a little appearance with her cat at the Emmy Awards today, and Cool and the Gang on The Breeze.

Auckland has moved into a new era. The City Rail Link is officially open. 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

0: It's Michael Jackson, Auckland's Breeze on 93.4. It is the wind down with Jolene. Nice to have quite a warm overnight low tonight, isn't it? Definitely feeling more sort of springy, summery, and we're not going to complain about that. Hey, interesting news today. If you know an older person who was having to go to the doctors to do the old cognitive test to be able to continue driving, well, they are changing that. The government's announced that, yes, doctors will still be the ones that say whether a person is fit to drive, but you're not going to have to go and have that regular test. And I know my dad's in his 80s, my auntie in her 80s, and they've had the stress of going to do that. And I'm sure sometimes people get so stressed that they maybe end up failing it. So if you know an older person that's facing that, they're not going to have to do it anymore, which is good news, I reckon. Coming up, we've got the Eagles, U2 and Stan Walker on Auckland's Breeze.
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0: It's the Breeze Wind Down with Jolene. If you run a business, own a business, work in a business, we would love to help you out. 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And if the business you nominate ends up winning, you're going to win as well $500 cash, which is pretty cool. So get those in, details and those entries in at thebreeze.rover.nz. Let's check news in a couple of minutes. Weather as well for the next few days. Dave Dobbin's coming, Donna Summer and Ed Sheeran on The Breeze.
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4: Good evening to you with the latest at 8. I'm Jeff Bryan. A public inquiry suggests Tom Phillips's three children could have been found sooner had government agencies communicated better. In one instance, it took police 6 days to visit Phillips's abandoned ute near Marokopa, and all they did was leave a note. A plea for safer staffing levels as Tauranga Hospital ED nurses say they're at their wits' ends. The nurses' organisation says its members are treating patients in corridors and it's putting people at risk. A woman who'd been missing in Christchurch since yesterday morning after leaving her home in Hoon Hayes, Redgrave Street, has been found safe and well. In sport, it didn't take long for Eden Park to sell out for Sunday's sudden-death NRL clash between the Warriors and the Knights. This will not ease the fear that scalpers are at work again, and the Warriors have brought in the recovering Dallin Watene-Zelezniak and Leka Halasima on an extended bench. Rugby league with Machinery House in a league of their own. And an expanded 17-round, 80-game regular season confirmed for Super Rugby Pacific. It kicks off on February 12, the Crusaders hosting the Reds. Mainly fine for Auckland with the westerly, an overnight low of 11. It's a cloudy day tomorrow, still that moderate westerly, and there's rain coming on Thursday, a high tomorrow of 17.
0: The Breeze. It's the wind down with Jolene. Tuesday night, getting closer to the middle of the week. Dave Dobbins on the way with a good Kiwi song. Donna Summer, Ed Sheeran and Huey Lewis and the News on The Breeze.

0: It's Matchbox 20, Auckland's Breeze on 93.4. It's The Wind Down with Jolene. It's always interesting, isn't it, wondering what it must be like for new people moving from other countries to Auckland. And Robert and Jeanette found out about a couple called Logan and Katie, who had moved to Auckland, brought their gorgeous little dog with them as well, and they'd been documenting on social media what their new life was like in New Zealand. They got them into the studio for a chat and asked them what surprised them about being in Auckland.
1: The best discovery has definitely been the people. The hospitality here has been unreal. I've never seen anything like it.
0: How cool is that? But what was something surprising or a bit challenging? If you want to find out, jump on the Breeze Auckland Facebook page and Insta, because we've got the whole video there and you can see the chat with them. Robert and Jeanette back in the morning. Of course, quickfire quiz at 10 to 8. Latest traffic updates and a whole lot more. Coming up, we've got Champagne, Tina Turner, Johnny Hates Jazz on Auckland's Breeze.
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0: 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Let's check news in a couple of minutes. The Emmy Awards, of course, have been huge today. Find out who the big winners are. Latest weather coming too. Brian Adams, Phil Collins and Alex Morin. All on the way on The Breeze.
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13: Good evening to you with the latest at 9. I'm Jeff Bryan. A public inquiry into the handling of the Tom Phillips case says the harm he caused in isolating the children, as well as concerns from the maternal whānau, were minimised or overlooked by agencies for significant periods. Calls are sounding for nurse-to-patient ratios in hospitals. Tauranga Hospital ED nurses are declaring a state of emergency, saying its resourcing cannot meet patient demands. And new guidance on cognitive testing for older drivers has won sector approval. Health practitioners should now assess each person individually and save the tests for clinical reasons only. In sport, a sellout crowd for the Warriors Knights NRL elimination final at Eden Park on Sunday evening. Warriors coach Andrew Webster's made no change to the starting lineup. The injured Dallin Watene-Zelezniak and Leka Halasima are on an extended bench. Rugby league with Machinery House in a league of their own. And Formula One legend Sebastian Vettel and former Supercars champion Chas Mostert are among the big names who will compete at the Race of Champions in Wellington, and that's in January. mainly fine for Auckland with the westerly, an overnight low of 11. It's a cloudy day tomorrow, still that moderate westerly, and there's rain coming on Thursday, a high tomorrow of 17.
1: The Breeze.
0: It's the wind down with Jolene. Can you believe we're basically halfway through September already? This month is just racing, isn't it? Brian Adams coming up, Phil Collins, Alex Warren, and Elton John on The Breeze.

0: Billy Idol, Auckland's Breeze on 93.4. It's The Wine Town with Jolene. Lots of talk of TV series today with the Emmy Awards happening in the States. This weekend, couple of seasons are starting up again that I'm really looking forward to. If you're a fan of Mobland, it is back this Friday on Prime.
1: I'm under a lot of pressure. The people that I work for, the Harrigans, they run North London.
0: Mobland, it is so good. One of my favourite actors, Tom Hardy, also Helen Mirren and Pierce Brosnan. And if you like a bit of Outlander, well, Blood of My Blood Season 2 launches this Saturday on Neon.
2: You will come back to me.
0: If you're an Outlander fan, you'll know all about it. This is the backstory of Jamie's parents, Brian and Alan. So, looking forward to that. I really enjoyed the first season of Blood of My Blood. On the way, we've got more music. Bill Medley and Jennifer Warnes, Michael Jackson and Dido on Auckland's Breeze.
3: 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Today, fewer than 7,000 remain, and it's in serious trouble. 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The Breeze.
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0: It's the Breeze Wine Town with Jolene. Hope you're having a good night, and I hope you're keeping away from the winter bugs. I know we're in spring, but those winter bugs are still around at the moment, aren't they? A lot of people have been unwell. Maybe you need a bit of inspiration on how to get well, stay well, and live well every day. We've got it with the House of Wellness. It's on Sunday mornings on the Breeze, 8 till 10. And you can also catch up on the podcast on Rover. 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Just go to Rover to have a listen or text House to 934. Let's see what's happening around the place. The latest news in a couple of minutes. We'll check weather as well. Starship coming, Billy Joel, Robbie Williams on The Breeze.
1: 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The Breeze Wind Down with Russells, New Zealand's curtain and blind specialists.
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9: Good evening to you with the latest at 10. I'm Jeff Bryan. A damning report into the disappearance of Tom Phillips and his three children. It's found government agencies failed to share vital information, underplayed the children's harm, and missed crucial opportunities to find them much sooner. Disappointment among retailers as card spending data is flat. Stats NZ figures for August show no change from the same month last year. A woman's been accused of trying to smuggle $3.7 million worth of meth through Auckland Airport. The 25-year-old arrived in New Zealand from Singapore yesterday. In sport, tickets to the sudden death Warriors Knights NRL clash at Eden Park on Sunday evening went in next to no time today. It's to be hoped the speed of the sale of tickets does not mean the scalpers are to the fore. Warriors coach Andrew Webster not changing the starting lineup. Dallin Watene-Selezniak and Leka Halasima both named on an extended bench. Rugby League with Machinery House in a league of their own. And a feature of the Super Rugby Pacific competition next season will be more Sunday games. There'll be 10, six more than last season. mainly fine for Auckland with the westerly, an overnight low of 11. It's a cloudy day tomorrow, still that moderate westerly, and there's rain coming on Thursday, a high tomorrow of 17.
1: The Breeze.
0: Tuesday night with Jolene. Hope it's going well for you. Starship's on the way. Billy Joel, Robbie Williams as well on The Breeze.

0: It's the Bee Gees, Auckland's Breeze on 93.4. We have teamed up with Auckland Zoo for the upcoming school holidays. A chance for you to take an immersive journey through the zoo's dinosaur discovery track. Rediscover it. It's an immersive experience of 20 large-scale animatronic dinosaurs. It looks so good. And you could win a family pass to the zoo for a year and a night stay at Cordis Hotel. Just text ZOO and your details to 934. You can get yourself in the draw for that right now. We've got all the info at thebreeze.rover.nz. On the way, we've got more music for your Tuesday night. Marvin Gaye's coming up. Joan Jett and the Blackhearts and Elton John on Auckland's Breeze.
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1: 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It's the widest variety of music. And it plays on The Breeze.

0: 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George Harrison, one of his solo hits, Prince, Ella Langley and the Doobie Brothers on The Breeze.
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0: It's Aussie Kroll on Auckland's Breeze on 93.4. They've just announced they're coming to Auckland doing a show early next year. Unfortunately, these guys aren't coming to New Zealand, but they are doing a whole lot more concerts next year. It's Oasis. Yes, the Gallagher brothers. Oh, they've been teasing it for a few days now. Lots of speculation about where they were going to play, and unfortunately not coming to Australasia this time. They're doing shows in the UK, Ireland, Europe and the US. And Richard Ashcroft from The Verve is going to be a special guest as well. So if you had FOMO last time and, you know, gosh, a number of people that came back to New Zealand with Oasis shirts, maybe now's the time to think about it, eh? Start saving your pennies. On the way, we've got more music. Captain and Tennille, Belinda Carlisle and Gautier in Kimbra, not Auckland's Breeze.
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0: It's the Breeze Wind Down Tuesday night with Jolene. Hope your night's going well. We need your help at the moment to see if we can get the Kia to win Bird of the Year. Only got till 5 o'clock this coming Sunday to get votes in. The only mountain parrot species in the world. They are described as sociable, highly intelligent, and they've adapted well to their harsh environment. You know, it's not every bird that can live up in the mountains where there's lots of snow and whatnot. So let's get your votes in and see if we can get the Kia to win this year. It was very close in second place last year. Love to get it up there this year. So text BIRD to 934. We'll send you the link to vote. You can also go to thebreeze.rover.nz. On the way, we've got Crowded House, Cyndi Lauper and Shaboozy on The Breeze.
1: 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The 80s, the 90s, the best of now. The songs we all love play on The Breeze. The Breeze Wind Down with Russells, New Zealand's curtain and blind specialists.
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13: 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The 90s you love. And the 2000s you love. 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
1: 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We were both too tired to sleep, so we took turns of staring

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0: 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Today, fewer than 7,000 remain, and it's in serious trouble. 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

0: 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Today, fewer than 7,000 remain, and it's in serious trouble. It came a close second in 2025, but we're hoping this year is our year. 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
0: The Breeze is backing Rakia. Today, fewer than 7,000 remain, and it's in serious trouble. It came a close second in 2025, but we're hoping this year is our year. 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
1: They say the holy water's watered down, and this town's lost its faith. Our colors will fade eventually, so if our time is running out, day after day, we'll make the mundane a masterpiece. Oh my, my, oh my, my love, I take one look at you, you're taking me.

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0: The Breeze is backing with Kia. Today, fewer than 7,000 remain, and it's in serious trouble. It came a close second in 2025, but we're hoping this year is our year. Text BIRD to 934 for the link to vote, and help us support the cheeky, playful, smart, and curious Kia. The Breeze.
2: Into this one and taking that one
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7: Yeah, hi. 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
6: I'll bring the pie.
7: Stop it, please.
6: Okay.
7: Yeah, sure. 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
1: Good morning, I'm Gary Denver with the latest at 5. The report into the disappearance of the Phillips children has filled in some of the gaps for the Waitomo community. The public inquiries found errors by Oranga Tamariki were a factor. Mayor John Robertson says it's good to finally get the full story and pleasing to hear Minister Upston apologise to the Phillips children.
2: All of us in the community and us, where our biggest concern through all this was for the children, and the longer this went on, the more and more concerned we got.
1: A person seriously injured in a crash in Christchurch last week has died in hospital. Police inquiries are continuing into the incident on Kilkenny Close, and police have confirmed a person died in a crash in Mangamuka, Northland, yesterday morning. Good signs for the labour market as the seasonal hiring season ramps up. 100 days out from Christmas, SEEK Chief Economist Blair Chapman says recruitment looks strong. He says it's reflective of an upswing in the market as a whole.
3: Last year we might have seen employment go backwards in New Zealand, but it really looks like going forward we're going to see employment continue to grow.
1: The number of centenarians in Japan continues to grow. Latest figures from the Health Ministry show there are now more than 107,000 people aged 100 or more. It's the first time it's topped 100,000. In sport, to Rugby League with Machinery House in a league of their own, Dallin Watene Zalesniak has a chance to return for the Warriors this weekend. The wing broke his collarbone last month, but has been named in the extended squad by coach Andrew Webster for Sunday's NRL finals clash with the Knights at Eden Park.
4: A lot of tough players in this NRL, and take every moment possibly to recover and do the right thing, and I'm once again inspirational.
1: But prop Jackson Ford's been ruled out with an ankle injury. A cloudy day ahead for Auckland with moderate westerlies. We're heading for a high of 16 degrees this afternoon and drop down to 10 overnight tonight. And there's some rain tomorrow.

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12: Good morning, I'm Gary Denver with the latest at 5:30. Waitomo's mayor is pleased to see the report into the disappearance of the Phillips children be released. John Robertson says the community knew about alleged sightings or incidents involving Tom Phillips. He says it's good to finally get the full story.
13: Not just with the police, but with Oranga Tamariki as well and the family court, it's really good to piece the whole lot together.
12: The seasonal hiring season's in full swing, 100 days out from Christmas. SEEK chief economist Blair Chapman says it starts a lot earlier than many people realise. He says recruitment's looking pretty strong.
14: We're seeing a lift across retail job ads and hospitality job ads right across New Zealand.
12: The head of Wellington NZ is wrapped to secure another world-class event for the capital this summer. Chief Executive Mark Aldershaw says the Race of Champions motorsport event will be a great way to start 2027.
15: This sits alongside System of a Down. We've got some really good cricket matches on. We've got High Tide Festival. We've got Cornelia Parker at the Art Gallery.
12: Air New Zealand's marks for punctuality continue to improve. 85% of flights arriving within 15 minutes of schedule in August. The global average was 73%. In sport, Hannah King's relishing her time as the Black Ferns' first choice first five. She's been given the opportunity after injury ruled co-captain Ruahei Demant out of the Northern Tour.
16: Gutted for her, but it's really lovely. She's still staying around camp, which is really awesome, helping me every day.
12: The Black Ferns face Scotland in Edinburgh on Sunday. Rugby with All Blacks, travel and hospitality.com. Exclusive Rugby World Cup packages selling now. A cloudy day ahead for Auckland with moderate westerlies. We're heading for a high of 16 degrees this afternoon and drop down to 10 overnight tonight. And there's some rain tomorrow.

0: 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It came a close second in 2025, but we're hoping this year is our year. Text BIRD to 934 for the link to vote, and help us support the cheeky, playful, smart, and curious Kia. 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

0: 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The Breeze Accurate Traffic.
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2: Mostly cloudy one all day today, got a high of 16 degrees. Fairly calm, quiet start to traffic and travel for your Wednesday morning. It's too early really for anything to be going on. Southern, just 20 minutes Manukau to town, building south of there, but it's calm. Northwestern, 16 minutes Massey to the city, pretty quick. And Northern, 16 in from Constellation, yeah, fast drive. 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
17: Kia ora mārie, Auckland. I'm Gary Denver with the latest at 6. The Waitomo community is pleased to get the full story over the disappearance of the Phillips children. A public inquiry has found police and Oranga Tamariki could have prevented their father taking them into the bush. Mayor John Robertson says publication of the report was never about closing the book on the incident.
18: Closure happened a year or so ago. These reports fill in some information on what went on.
17: New data finds employers going the extra mile to build more support around those taking parental leave. Crayon CEO Stephanie Powell says their register of 370 companies shows a graduated return to work, once quite rare, is now mainstream.
19: With 43% of employers specifically offering a ramp up to returning parents and 12% actually supporting parents to work part-time but be paid full-time during that transition period.
17: Kiwi game developers will descend in force on the International Convention Centre later this month. It's hosting the industry's annual conference, which returns to Auckland for the first time in nearly a decade. Game developers, industry leaders, investors and emerging talent will all attend to exchange ideas. In sport, to Rugby League with Machinery House and a league of their own, Dallin Watene Zalesniak's a chance to return for the Warriors this weekend. The wing broke his collarbone last month, but has been named in the extended squad for Sunday's NRL Finals game against the Knights at Eden Park by coach Andrew Webster.
10: He's inspirational, just wants to play so badly for the team. Had to hold him back a bit at times, just calm down.
17: And the Kenyan capital of Nairobi will host the World Athletics Championships for the first time in 2029.
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22: Harvey Norman.
23: Partly cloudy with isolated showers in Auckland today. Light winds, high of 16. Down to 10 degrees tonight. Currently in the central city, 13.

0: like, we work early, obviously, in the morning. So much has happened already in our day. You know, we're up and there's a 3 in the clock.
1: Wait, there's a bass bit. Hang on.
0: Okay. Who cares about the bass?
1: Bass keyboard still counts. Thank you.
0: We've driven to work. We've been to the kitchen. We've had our coffees. Yeah. We've done some admin. We've been back to our cars because we had to deliver some things. It's been like it's just such a busy morning, and it's only 6:05.
1: You know what? I had to go home because I forgot my phone.
0: Yeah.
1: I was at the petrol station thinking, I jump in the car and go, how come my phone's not paired up to the car? You know, the old Bluetooth.
0: It's a good question. Hey, how far from work or home?
1: Yeah.
0: You know, would you be before you're prepared to either go back or not go back? Like, what's your cutoff?
1: I'm not
0: like,
1: too far away anyway.
0: Yeah.
1: So I would get to work, turn around, and just do a U-turn and go straight back.
0: It just feels weird to not have it, right?
1: My concern is I have so many alarms set usually.
0: Yeah, I know. Going off,
1: those going off in the morning.
0: Yeah.
1: People are not going to be happy.
0: Do you know the last thing I saw before I left the house this morning was, and it's the funniest thing, if you've got a cat and you've got wooden floors, your cat trying to get a grip when they're trying to get purchase.
1: Yeah.
0: On the wooden floor, and they can't because they're in a hurry trying to scramble. So funny. Anyway. Good morning, everyone.
1: Hey, good morning, everyone. Hey, listen, can we talk about what's going down this Sunday? Eden Park. Oh, you're trying to get tickets? Maybe a little bit too late, everyone. Maybe a little bit too late. All right, that's your Jump Jam this morning. Here's Robert Palmer, UB40, Robert Engineer, on Auckland's Breeze.

0: This week, Auckland moves into a new era.
1: The City Rail Link is officially open. Take Robert and Jeanette on board with you on the Rover app.
0: The Breeze.

0: game, of course, on Sunday. 6:05, I think, is the kickoff there, up against the Newcastle Knights. 48,500 tickets, whoosh, flying off the shelves, all gone, done and dusted.
1: I think we just, we were having this conversation in the kitchen earlier this morning, like, you know, the spiritual home of the Warriors is Mount Smart. This is Eden Park. It's twice the size, so twice as many people, just about, can be there.
0: Yep.
1: So we were saying, like, we just need to spin this. We can't go in with the negative heads this one. We need to find a silver lining to them having to do this extra game.
0: Yes, Mount Smart is the spiritual home of the Warriors, but as I said yesterday, was it on Monday? The spiritual home of the Warriors is where the fans are.
1: Yeah.
0: Because they are the ones who bring the gold, bring the magic. And now there's going to be more of them.
1: Yep.
0: 48,000, I suppose, was it 26 at Mount Smart last Sunday, last Saturday night. So the roar of the crowd is going to get this team over the line so they can go to the preliminary final the following weekend.
1: I also think it's going to be a very mental game because they are going to be in a new ground. They've got to kind of put all that side of stuff behind them. But also they're on the back foot having to do this extra game that they went to do.
0: And the
1: Here's
0: Warriors,
1: me tapping it at the last minute I and
0: love
1: thinking
0: this.
1: I
0: this
1: know
0: This is
1: everything.
0: What it's all about. This is what Jeanette does and she does it so
1: I know
0: well.
1: Nothing.
0: You know, the Warriors have said that Eden Park have been amazing. They've got 3,000 casual staff getting the place ready for the sellout this Sunday. Of course, the outer oval is going to be open from 1 p.m. Apparently they've been in conversations at Eden Park with the NRL for quite a few weeks. NRL wanted the game that was played last Saturday at Eden Park, and the Warriors said, we've earned the semi-final at home.
1: And then they pulled
0: the hammer and said, right, you're going to go to Eden Park for this game, and it's a sellout.
1: We know that Eden Park will do a great job. We just know they will. They always do.
0: Always.
1: They always do. It's going to be fabulous. It's going to go our way. And if it does, that's it. There's no more home games, eh? That's it. They're gone after this.
0: I believe after this, the preliminary, I think they go to Australia to play the Panthers the following weekend.
1: Yeah, right. And then
0: the grand final's always in Sydney anyway.
1: Right. So this is it.
0: Yeah, man.
1: This is the one.
0: Up the waz. Let's go, baby. We're excited.
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4: A high of 16 today, quite a cloudy one with westerly winds a little gusty into the city. A quick drive still, Southern Motorway, 20 minutes Monaco to town, 32 Drury to the city, just starting to build south of Monaco. Northwestern fairly quick the whole way in, just a bit of traffic here and there, 17 minutes Massey to the city. And Northern still just 16 in from Constellation, fine the whole way, southwestern clear too.
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3: Partly cloudy, isolated showers, high of 16 currently. 12 degrees in the central city.
4: You know, we love it when people listen to the show. We
3: we'd be mad if we didn't.
4: We'd be silly if we said
3: wouldn't
4: no,
3: be here.
4: Don't. No, but we do. We appreciate that. You know, you could choose any radio station, for goodness sakes, and they're throwing all sorts at you to do that. But we appreciate that you take the time to listen to the show. It's not often though we find out about someone who has just discovered us.
3: Very rare.
4: So yesterday we gave her a call just to welcome her on board, a little bit of a pre-listener survey, just to sort of get her up to speed on what we're all about. That's up in just a moment. I love the song, Sam Fender, Olivia Dean.

0: Brilliant song. 93.4 The Breeze, Auckland's Breakfast with Robert and Jeanette. Welcome to the show. Thank you, Sam Fender. You've written an absolute banger there, my friend. And some Olivia Dean in there as well. Just want to give you a heads up here. Nobody freak out. 100 sleeps until Christmas. Keep it to yourself. 100 sleeps.
1: It's still quite a long time. You make it sound like it's next week.
0: That'll fly, man.
1: I know.
0: 100 days.
1: Yeah, I know. Well,
0: anyway, so welcome to the show, everybody. Look, we found our newest listener this week, which is very cool. Her name is Nikki, and she wanted to be able to listen to us on the Rover app, right? But Nikki needed to download it, to log in, to find the breeze on it, all the things.
1: Oh, she did. And I know this because on Sunday night, it was me who was in the DMs going back and forth with Nikki, our brand new listener. Well, she wasn't at that point because she didn't have the Rover app, but we got there. Million messages back and forth between us. We ended up chatting with Nikki the next day, our newest listener. And this is after, obviously, we got her through the Rover download dramas.
2: We did. Thank goodness for that. I was thinking, far out. What is going on here?
1: So we should introduce ourselves. I'm Jeanette.
0: My name is Robert. Hello.
1: Yeah, we have a lovely producer. His name is Jerry.
3: Hello.
1: You've obviously seen maybe some of our social media. That's where you discovered us.
3: Yeah. It's brilliant. Those baking sessions are hilarious.
0: The baking.
1: There we go. Yeah. We're up to our eyeballs in baked goods at the moment. We don't seem to know where the off button is on that one, but I'm sure we'll find it. What do you do for work, Nikki?
3: I'm actually retired.
1: Oh, wow. Oh, how nice.
3: I'm a lady of leisure.
1: Okay, so how do you fill your days? What are you into?
3: Like you, I have just joined up with the gym.
1: Oh.
0: Are you pushing tin? Are you lifting weights and stuff?
1: Are you lifting heavy things?
3: Oh, my goodness, Aunt Frieda. Yes, I do a circuit. So all of the machines are geared up for women only.
1: Oh.
3: And it's like a station. So in between each machine, you do cardio.
1: Like run up and down on the spot or something?
3: Oh, I tell you what, it's exciting. I record those things, you know, star jumps and press ups and... I tell you what, my poor body doesn't know what's happened to it.
1: This is great, this is good news, what we're all getting told in midlife, that we've got to lift the heavy things,
3: right?
1: Oh,
3: yeah, I tell you.
1: It is an absolute privilege, and we're so glad that you found a new place to hang out with us.
3: You guys, you're not only entertaining, but so hilarious, honestly. Mm. You have me laughing until I have tears flowing down my legs.
1: I tell you, legs even.
0: Those aren't tears. That is a medical issue. And we think you need to see a doctor.
1: It happens after kids. Okay. Didn't realise that was going to finish so abruptly there. It does happen after kids. We know this. Hey, don't jump. You can't jump anymore.
0: I'll take your word for it.
1: And we'll leave it there.
0: But then after we heard from Nikki, I got a text from Steve. And Steve says, new listener, do a lot of driving, so started listening to a lot of radio and found you guys are the best. Is that a Scouse accent I heard before? No, I'm from South Auckland, but Jerry is from Liverpool.
1: I believe Steve is as well.
0: So he says, keep up the good tunes. Nice one.
1: Oh, it's just lovely to have
0: you all
1: on board. We really do. As I said before, it's a privilege and we don't take it for granted. So, yay.
0: After 6:30, Jerry wants to play a game taking our Breeze songs and asking, what if it had been Oasis? Strap it.
4: 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The Breeze Accurate Traffic.
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6: Maybe a little sun, a mostly cloudy one all day today, high of 16 degrees. Into the city at the moment, Southern Motorway, 24 minutes, Manukau to Town, 42 from Drury, slow Papakura to Papatoetoe and Sloan at Mount Wellington. Southwestern fine, but a bit of traffic on George Bolt heading to the airport terminal. Northwestern, 20 minutes in from Massey, just slowing down close to the city. Northern 18 in from Constellation, slow there to Waido Valley.
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18: Atamare, Auckland, I'm Gary Denver with the latest at 6.30. The report into the disappearance of the Phillips children has filled in some of the gaps for the Waitomo community. The public inquiries found errors by Oranga Tamariki were a factor. Mayor John Robertson says it's good to finally get the full story.
19: All of us in the community and elsewhere, our biggest concern through all this was for the children. And the longer this went on, the more and more concerned we got.
18: New data reveals employers are moving well beyond the statutory minimum with parental leave. Financial wellbeing platform Crayon has looked at the policies of 370 organisations. CEO Stephanie Powell says many are already ahead of what's legislated.
20: When it comes to primary carers, 51% top up, 38% offer full pay, and 25% of employers now have an equal paid parental leave policy.
18: The International Conference Centre has attracted another event. It will host the Game Developers Annual Conference, the first time it's been in Auckland for close to 10 years. The conference is a chance for developers, investors, emerging talent and other industry leaders to exchange ideas. Donald Trump has lambasted the US Supreme Court's blocking of major changes to mail-in voting ahead of the midterm elections. They would have imposed new ID and tracking requirements on ballots. In sport, men's defending champion Jakub Minčić is returning to the ASB Classic. The world number 15 says January's tournament in Auckland is like no other.
21: I think it's how close you are to the spectators. You can really feel the fans right next to the court.
18: And in rugby with All Blacks, travel and hospitality.com, exclusive Bledisloe Cup packages selling now. The Blues and Reds will play Super Rugby on the same weekend as the inaugural Anzac Day test between the All Blacks and Wallabies next year.
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24: Harvey Norman.
1: A little cloudy in Auckland. Today some isolated showers. It's pretty much been like this all week so far, hasn't it? High of 16 degrees today. Down to an overnight low of 10 degrees tonight. Currently 13 in the central city.
25: Auckland City, you're a friend of mine. You've sure got a friend in the breeze.
0: Mai, haere mai, welcome to the show. After 7 o'clock this morning, listener Angelique reckons she has a hack to turn your instant coffee into barista coffee. Nice and creamy, so we'll have a chat to her. after a 7 this morning.
1: In the meantime, Jerry.
2: Nice and creamy.
1: What is this Oasis business you're talking about?
2: But look, this is probably just a soft launch for me for next year. Remember I went to see Oasis in Melbourne?
3: Here we go.
1: We remember, but you don't.
2: That's...
3: Somebody had a
1: couple too many
3: beers.
1: Did they
3: do Wonderwall?
1: He doesn't remember.
2: I still don't know if they did play Wonderwall. But... turns out they're doing it all again. Oasis are like the band for me. You know, you have one that you heard as you were growing up.
0: Of course.
2: So that's that one for me.
1: They're doing another tour.
2: Yeah, they've just had like a film out, a documentary.
1: Yeah,
2: and then
1: they've been everywhere.
2: Being clever, they've waited until the documentary bubble and then they've gone, oh, and we are going to do another tour next year. So
1: Wow. Just
2: mixing that with the fact that Celine Dion is back on stage.
1: Yeah.
2: People are talking about that, playing clips. And what I'm going to do is just squash them together.
1: Oh, I don't know how you're going to do that, but I look forward to it.
2: What would you say if I could prove to you Oasis sound better at Celine Dion than Celine Dion?
1: Oh, I'd say that's rubbish.
3: That's absolute rubbish.
2: Yeah, pretend I never said it then, but I will be. I'll be trying to convince you of that.
1: Okay, good luck.
0: There's Michael Jackson on the breeze.

0: 93.4 The Breeze, Auckland's Breakfast with Robin and Jeanette. Kia ora, good morning, welcome to the show. It is a Tuesday, Tuesday morning, everybody. Welcome to Wednesday. Lotto, Powerball, 5 mil tonight. This is where they have added more balls. Lotto now with 4 extra balls, which means they say more money ultimately, but also the odds are a little bit longer as well.
1: Oh, heaps longer, man.
0: Thanks, Jeanette.
1: But also 5 million up from 4 million. There's sort of little changes everywhere, isn't there?
0: Yeah,
1: but the odds are crazy now. Like, they were crazy before. It's double, triple crazy now.
0: You may need to, update your app, the My Lotto app.
1: Okay. Yep.
2: All right. You two won the lottery when I started working here.
0: That is true.
1: Wow, that is a big call, Jerry.
2: I probably should have done that the other way around. Said, I won the lottery, I need time off. I should have said, you guys are great, I need the time off, love you guys. No, so Oasis are doing it again. They're doing another world tour. It was one of the biggest things ever when they announced they were touring. And I went to it in Australia. It was great. And so Oasis have got this special thing since I was a kid. In the back of my head, I'm not even sure I like them that much, but they're just there.
1: Yeah,
2: in the back of my head. They're a band I grew up with.
1: Yep.
2: And I stumbled across a what if. What if Oasis sang Celine Dion?
0: Okay.
2: Now, it could be a car crash, right? So it's this song from Celine Dion, because she's also back on stage, of course, and she is a regular on The Breeze. So you know this song. I'm going to play a clip of Believe by Celine Dion.
1: No, that's Cher.
2: Cher, what am I saying?
1: Celine Dion.
2: Oh, I meant Cher the whole time.
1: Did you?
2: I meant Cher the whole time.
1: Why are you saying Celine?
0: The bit where we won the lottery? Not this morning.
2: Not this morning. So we'll play Cher.
0: Okay, here we go. This is Cher, right? You know this song. No matter how hard I try. That is Cher. You keep pushing me
1: aside. There's a lot of auto-tune going on here.
2: There's no talking to you. I'm looking at on the page in front of me, so I knew what I was talking about. It says Cher. And I've been looking at that, saying Celine Dion. Anyway, so that song by Cher, I stumbled across it yesterday.
1: Yeah.
2: And it said, with Cher being such a legend, what if Oasis sang it? What do you think's going to happen here?
0: Well, obviously someone's banged some AI in there, because I don't think they don't need to cover Cher songs. So I think it's going to sound great. I do.
1: Okay.
2: Have a listen. It's so sad
1: that you're leaving. Awful.
2: It takes time to wait for the chorus. But after all is said and done. Wait. You're gonna be the only one. Oh,
1: do you believe in life after love? Sandpaper.
0: Yeah, no, that's terrible.
1: It's awful.
0: That is terrible.
2: It's great.
0: No, it's not.
1: Are you serious?
0: It's whiny.
2: All right.
0: It's
2: all right.
0: Whiny.
2: All right.
1: Yeah, yeah.
2: All right. Well, what if Michael Jackson tried to sing Oasis?
1: Are you sure it's Michael Jackson? Sure that's what you're talking about?
2: I don't know what's happening at the moment.
0: Okay, just take a listen.

0: But the music, the instrumentation. Oh, okay, that ruined it.
1: Let's pretend this never happened.
2: I think that's a great idea.
1: Just leave it there.
0: The question Jeanette and I have is, when are you taking leave to go?
1: Next year.
0: Okay.
1: And this was the moment.
2: I think you should go today.
1: Me and Celine Dion are getting on a plane to sing some
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5: Mostly cloudy today, westerlies and a high of 16. Into the city, Northern Motorway, 18 minutes, Constellation Drive to town, 36 from Silverdale. Slow at Silverdale, Greville to Sunnynook at Waito Valley and Esmond. Northwestern, 24 in from Massey, slow in at Te Aritu and slow from St. Luke's to the city. Southern, half an hour in from Mataco, slow Papakura to Papatoetoe and at Mount Wellington. And slow on George Bolt heading to the airport.
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8: Partly cloudy in Auckland, some isolated showers. High of 16 degrees, currently 13 in the central city. Now, yesterday, Jerry asked an impossible question. Impossible question. He said on air, he said, if you had to pick a favourite between us, Robert.
9: Or Jeanette.
8: Yeah.
9: Who's your favourite? And
8: come
9: then to text
8: now.
9: That person's name to 934. Want to know how many texts we got? One. This text has chose one of us. Just one text came through. So let's give her a call, shall we? Because we have questions. It's Robert and Jeanette. Robbie Williams on Auckland's Breeze.

0: 93.4 The Breeze, Auckland's Breakfast with Robert and Jeanette, Mr. Robbie Williams. It is 7 minutes away from seven.
1: Just some quick housekeeping. Text saying, OMG, that was so bad. We're trying to read between the lines and work out what that was in response to. We think possibly about Oasis's version of Cher's Believe song, or potentially, if you were with us 10, 15 minutes ago, Jerry getting Cher and Celine Dion mixed up. Let's forget about that. Let's forget that even happened.
0: Star in a car, text to 934. Thank you. Anytime you're seeing someone going down on the roads, let us know. There is a car broken down northbound by the Simon Street off-ramp just around the corner. So it's packed quite dangerously on the corner. Just heads up for those commuters this morning. Thank you for your text to 934. Car broken down northbound by the Simon Street off-ramp.
1: Now, yesterday, Jerry put us in a very awkward position where he just nonchalantly threw out question on air. He said, if you had to pick a favourite on the show, who's it going to be? Is it going to be Robert or is it going to be Jeanette? And we got one text.
0: So we've decided to call them. We are on hold though, waiting for this wonderful listener who had to make the difficult choice between us to pick up our call. Here we go.
2: Hello.
1: Hello.
0: Hi there. It's Robert and Jeanette from The Breeze. Sorry, what's your first name?
2: Linda.
1: Hi, Linda.
0: You text us, Linda.
2: Yes, I did.
1: Yes, you did. Do you remember what you wrote in your text? Why you texted?
2: Yes, you can't choose between the two of you because that would be like asking a parent to choose a favourite child.
0: Oh, what a beautiful sentiment.
1: Yes.
0: Can I read your text back to you, what you actually sent?
1: I think you should.
2: Oh, no, don't. If I made a mistake.
0: It says, how can you ask listeners to choose a fave between Robin and Jeanette?
2: Well, that's predictive text.
1: No, I don't think it is. I think that's all we need to know about that. And I think just subtly, you have chosen your favourite, the one you spelt correctly.
2: I'm sorry.
1: No, don't be sorry. You are my favourite too.
2: You wouldn't be any good if you were apart. Believe me.
1: Oh, that's so
0: lovely. Listen to that. That's
1: lovely.
0: We
1: feel a bit like that too.
0: Well, Linda, thank you so much for your text. We do appreciate that. On behalf of Robin and Jeanette, we thank you for taking the time to text us. And for listening. Thank you.
2: Thank you for your happiness that you spread.
1: You're so welcome. You have a wonderful day.
2: You too, both.
1: Okay.
0: Bye.
2: Bye.
1: Aren't you lovely?
0: Yeah, you know, you said we feel the same way as well. You said that.
1: Yeah.
0: Anyway, so no, thank you for your text, Linda. Appreciate it. Yesterday, I tried this hack that I saw online, and this dude swore it would turn instant coffee into barista coffee, but at an instant coffee price. Did it work? Not at all.
1: No, it did not.
0: But then listen, Angelique, she texts us and said she had the go-to coffee hack, so let's give her a call as well after seven.
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5: A mostly cloudy one today. Westerly winds and a high of 16. Coming into the city, Northern Motorway 20 minutes. Constellation Drive to town 40 from Silverdale. Slow at Silverdale, Greville to Waito Valley and at Esmond. Northwestern 26 in from Massey. Slow at Te Aratu and Point Chef to the city. Southern 33 in from Monaco. Slow on and off from Papakura. Little heavy at Otahu. A slightly slower journey this morning to the airport terminal.
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26: Atamaria, Auckland. I'm Gary Denver with the latest at 7. Waitomo's mayor is pleased to see the report into the disappearance of the Phillips children released. John Robertson says the community knew about alleged sightings or incidents involving Tom Phillips, but he says it's good to finally get the full story.
27: Not just with the police, but with Oranga Tamariki as well and the family court. It's really good to piece the whole lot together.
26: Good signs for the Super City's job seekers as the seasonal hiring season ramps up. 100 days out from Christmas, SEEK Chief Economist Blair Chapman says recruitment looks strong nationwide. He says it's reflective of an upswing in the market as a whole.
28: Last year we might have seen employment go backwards in New Zealand, but it really looks like going forward we're going to see employment continue to grow.
26: A challenge ahead of the election for the country to do better on parental leave. Financial wellbeing platform Crayon says we remain one of three developed nations with no partner's leave. CEO Stephanie Powell says it's a big gap.
29: We now know, thanks to research around the world, about the wide-ranging benefits of facilitating dads and partners to be home in those early months. That's an area that we need to see more movement in.
26: In sport, to Rugby League with Machinery House in a league of their own, Warriors coach Andrew Webster's embracing their new home away from home. Eden Park's a sellout with close to 50,000 fans expected for Sunday's NRL Finals game against the Knights.
30: The thing I'm happy about is it gives so many more people opportunity. It's a good point of difference for us this week.
26: Winger Dylan Watene-Zelezniak's a chance to return from a broken collarbone named in the extended squad.
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32: Harvey Norman.
1: Partly cloudy with isolated showers in Auckland today. High of 16 and to an overnight low of 10 degrees. Some rain coming over the next couple of days. Thursday, Friday's looking a little wet. Currently 13 in the central city.
33: Auckland City, you're a friend of mine. And you've sure got a friend.
0: Kia ora, good morning. It is Robert and Jeanette, and we have a Mecca beauty box worth almost $400 to give away before 7:30. But if you were listening yesterday morning around 7:30, you would have heard this. I played a clip from this dude sharing a simple hack turning instant coffee into barista-style coffee. Take a listen.
34: Take your instant coffee, put a little bit of water in there first, swirl it around so it dilutes and mixes all together. Then you're going to add your boiling water. What that does, it gets rid of all the bitterness that instant coffee has.
0: Yeah, but nah, it didn't.
1: No, it didn't.
0: You couldn't tell the difference.
1: That was your job. You had to test them both.
0: I picked the wrong one.
1: You were so confident. Yep, you're absolutely wrong. Absolutely wrong. So, so that's what we did, and he couldn't tell. Then Angelique was listening. She heard him gagging on his coffee.
0: Just want to finish that sentence
1: for
0: you.
1: She texted us to say that she reckons she's got the best hack to make instant coffee really creamy, like barista creamy. So we're going to call Angelique next, find out what that is.
0: That's coming up after Coldplay. Here's Cindy Lauper, Robert and Jeanette on Auckland's Breeze.

Robert and Jeanette cheering on the Warriors for their sudden death semi-final this Sunday at Eden Park. Auckland's local breakfast on 93.4 The Breeze. Up the world.

0: 93.4 The Breeze, Auckland's Breakfast with Robert and Jeanette, and that is Coldplay on this, it's a Wednesday morning. If you're looking for tickets to the Warriors on Sunday, sold out Eden Park. 48,000 plus. Let's go, baby.
1: Oh, man, it's going to be amazing. God,
0: best fans in the NRL. Best fans in the NRL. Come on. Now, around this time of the morning, some of you may be sipping your coffee choice. You might like the finely ground beans and the frothied milk of the barista make coffee. Or maybe you just prefer the old cost-effective good old instant coffee because it's got...
1: Still expensive though.
0: Yeah.
1: Hey, the coffee's just shot through the roof.
0: But per teaspoon, it all works out.
1: Well, it doesn't. You know? It's very expensive, Robert. Don't do the shopping in your house.
0: Compared to the finely ground beans and the frothed milk.
1: Yes. Yeah. So yesterday, we heard from the guy who chucks a splash of tap water in with a teaspoon of instant coffee, swirls it around first, right, to kind of dissolve it,
0: yep.
1: Then adds the hot water, and he reckons it makes it less bitter. You tried it. We tried it. We did a little test
0: in
1: here.
0: Blind
1: test. You couldn't tell the difference.
2: No.
1: But we have just had a text literally 2 minutes ago to 934, and it says, "Morning, guys. I tried your hack yesterday on the coffee. And I actually think that it made a difference. So thank you."
0: Oh, nice.
1: That's awesome.
0: Okay, well, love I can tell the difference. You know who else was listening yesterday as well? Angelique was listening. And she says she has the perfect hack to turn instant into creamy barista coffee. Good morning, Angelique. How are you?
3: I'm well. How are you doing?
0: Yeah, good. Look, I hope you're free because you want to get this coffee hack. How to turn that instant coffee into barista quality coffee.
1: What do we need to do?
3: Okay, great. Well, this is an old trick.
1: Mm-hmm.
3: I did this as a child.
1: Mm-hmm.
3: So you scoop in a few scoops of instant coffee.
1: Yeah.
3: And then you can add some sugar,
0: yep.
3: 2-3 spoons of sugar.
0: Woof,
3: and then you drop a few drops of milk, maybe a little bit more than a few drops.
1: Okay.
3: And then you stir it crazy. Well, it'll take you probably 20 minutes to do, and then the colour starts changing.
1: Okay.
3: It goes from a dark colour to a very light colour, and when it starts looking quite creamy,
0: yeah.
3: That's when you add your hot water.
0: I see.
1: So you're making, I'm going to take the instant out of the coffee part of this, because that's 20 minutes, and my arm needs a rest.
3: I know.
1: So you could actually get one of those little mini whisk things,
0: yeah,
1: couldn't you?
0: Yeah, the little
3: stirrer. You could try that. I never tried that. You need some elbow grease to kind of make sure it makes a mean coffee.
1: So coffee, sugar, a little bit of milk, and then you whisk that thing for 20 minutes. I can drive from the Hibiscus Coast to Albany and I'd still be whisking.
3: I know. I think this is probably a trick that my parents used to keep us busy.
0: And there you go.
3: We would be busy for more than 20 minutes, maybe an hour sometimes, you know, because we wanted the most creamiest coffee
0: that
3: you could ever get.
0: Did you say an hour?
3: Oh, yeah, sometimes longer than that.
0: Mum and Dad like, they're busy. We're okay.
1: Wow. And then only after you've done your whipping, you put the hot water in.
0: Okay.
3: Yes, you have to try it. You have to try it.
1: Okay.
3: But when you add the milk, you must be able to make a paste. So it's going to be a paste, not as a,
1: I see. Okay, that's good tip. Yes.

0: to Rob's today. Yeah. Because we've got a little couple of baking things to whip off. Maybe while one of them is in the oven.
1: We can be whipping
0: from memory, it cooks for 25 minutes.
1: Perfect.
0: There we go. We'll make a coffee.
1: Coffee while the other thing bakes. And we will report back tomorrow, Angelique.
0: We will.
1: Promise.
0: We will.
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3: Auckland Pet Expo this weekend.
4: Cloudy today, a high of 16. Add a little extra time if you're heading to the airport at the moment. Southwestern, bit slow southbound from Mangere Bridge to the terminal. Southern 35, Manukau to town. Slow patches on and off Papakura to the city. Some heavy patches before Manukau. Northwestern 28, Massey to town. Slow at Te Aratu, Pātiki and then from Point Chev. Northern 22 from Constellation. Slow there to the bridge.
3: Auckland Pet Expo, Auckland Showgrounds this weekend. 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
6: And it's looking ugly out there on the roads with severe delays on all motorways into the city.
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0: Partly cloudy, some isolated showers. High of 16, currently 13 in the central city. We have this wonderful Mecca beauty box. It's worth almost $400 and we want to give it away to someone very deserving. In there is some eye cream, some dry shampoo mist, some gloss drop stuff for your hair, this beautiful hand wash stuff. There's a Mecca makeup brush in there. We would love to you just to text us on 934 and do it quick because we're going to literally give it away in about 3 or 4
1: like
0: minutes
1: next
0: time. Yeah, like next. So grab your phones, text us, tell us about someone who deserves it. Like maybe they go above and beyond, they give back to the community or whoever it might be. Why do they deserve it? You can text us on 934. Let's make someone's day next.
1: We're calling somebody after Tiffany on Auckland Springs.

0: 93.4 The Breeze, Auckland's Breakfast with Robin and Jeanette. Oh, Freddie, sing it. That is Queen on this Wednesday morning. The numbers are in for the CRL, the City Rail Link, on Monday, the first proper workday with the whole new system there. 25,000 more people were on the on board the trains than the Monday before.
1: Oh, that's good news. Substantial, isn't it?
0: Yeah, yeah. We have a Mecca gift box to give away worth almost $400. You've got the eye cream, the dry shampoo mist, the gloss drops for your hair. That's what I really need. The premium hand wash and the Mecca makeup brush as well.
1: Okay, so we want to give that away to a very deserving person, and I wish we had 50 of them because
0: thank you.
1: There's so many lovely texts
0: for all
1: coming
0: your texts.
1: In. Yeah, indeed. Now, Katie is waiting for the train in Swanson this morning. Hi, Katie.
2: Hi.
1: Hi. How far away till the train gets to your stop?
2: I have literally just walked on the train right now.
1: Oh, you're on. Okay, we're on board.
0: This is comfortable. The trains are always nice and quiet, the carriages, and here you are trying to win a competition.
1: Who would you like to win it for, this Mecca gift box?
2: So my mum.
1: Yeah.
2: She lives up in Warkworth.
1: Mm-hmm.
2: And she was a self-defence teacher for about 15 years.
0: Yeah.
2: And previous to that, she advocated for women and children working for Women's Refuge.
0: Oh, wow.
1: Oh, so she sounds amazing. What's her name?
2: Rana.
1: Sana?
2: Rana.
1: R-A-N-A.
2: Rana.
1: Yeah. Beautiful. Beautiful. Wonderful. Okay, well, Rana's going to be very happy with that. All those goodies coming her way. She sounds wonderful. Oh, no, must
2: Sorry.
1: Be in a tunnel.
0: The train's yeah. moving. Yeah, so okay. Obviously, just mind the gap.
1: We're gonna let you run, Katie, yeah. and concentrate on what you're doing, yeah. which is trying to get to work. And we will be in touch and get all your details. Okay.
2: Great, thank you.
1: Okay. All right, Katie.
0: Before you go, Katie, could you get everybody on the train to just give us one big loud
1: no,
0: cheer?
1: No, don't, okay. don't make it do that.
0: Thanks so
1: okay,
0: much.
1: Okay, Katie.
0: All right. Thanks
1: see
0: so much,
1: you.
0: Katie. All righty.
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5: A cloudy one all day, high of 16 degrees. If you're heading to the airport, add a little extra time. Southwestern, slow southbound from Mangere Bridge to the airport terminal. Southern Motorway, 38 minutes, Manukau to town. Slow patches on and off from Papakura, some heavy spots. Northwestern, half an hour, Massey to the city. Slow from Te Aratu with some heavy patches around Point Chev. Northern, 25 from Constellation, slow there to the bridge.
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12: Ngā te mārie, Auckland. I'm Gary Denver with the latest at 7.30. The Waitomo community is pleased to get the full story over the disappearance of the Phillips children. A public inquiry has found police and Oranga Tamariki could have prevented their father taking them into the bush. Mayor John Robertson says publication of the report was never about closing the book on the incident.
13: Closure happened a year or so ago. These reports fill in some information on what went on.
12: The business community's backing calls to review retirement settings. The Deloitte and Chapman Tripp election survey shows most respondents support the retirement age being lifted to 67. Catherine Beard from Business NZ says the status quo's unsustainable.
14: We have an ageing population. We have fewer taxpayers in the future to pay for superannuation.
12: Kiwi game developers will descend in force on the International Convention Centre later this month. It's hosting the industry's annual conference, which returns to Auckland for the first time in nearly a decade. The four-day event starts on September the 30th. The trailer for Black Sheeps has dropped, with the killer flock heading to cinemas from November the 12th. It's 20 years since cult comedy horror Black Sheep, and director Jonathan King's sequels billed as bloodier and funnier. In sport, to rugby league with Machinery House and a league of their own, James Fisher-Harris has been named the Warriors NRL Player of the Year. It's the first time the prop has won the Simon Mannering Medal. And in tennis, defending champion Jakub Mensik says it was an easy decision to return to Auckland's ASB Classic in January.
15: 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The atmosphere, the people and the support from the fans. I really enjoyed my time.
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17: Breeze weather with Harvey Norman. 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
18: Harvey Norman.
19: Partly cloudy with isolated showers today. Light winds,
18: northwest is developing, a high 16 degrees today, down to an overnight low of 10, and currently in the central city, 13.
19: Auckland City, you're a friend of mine, and you've sure got a friend in the breeze.
20: Kia ora, good morning, it is Robert and Jeanette.
18: Text still coming through trying to win the Mecca beauty box worth almost $400. We will be giving two more away this week, one tomorrow and one Friday as well.
20: Community online pages are fantastic, right? Chance to find out why that police chopper is flying over the house at the moment, or you know, somebody's got something to give away or sell on your Facebook marketplace.
18: There's something going on.
20: So we dive into those community pages.
18: Someone's found some keys at the beach.
20: Yeah, we go scrolling so you don't have to find a rant, a rave, and a random. I've got the rant this morning, a stolen trailer. Jeanette, what have you got?
18: It's funny too.
20: Yeah.
18: Well, actually, to be fair, I've got a rave, but I want to actually use this to help the Dairy Flat Pony Club after a post I saw on the Hibiscus Coast community Facebook page.
20: Jerry's got the random this morning.
21: I don't want to do mine. I've ended up with someone looking for a very specific erotic candle mold.
18: You need to read it word for word.
21: No, not word for word.
18: Yes, you know.
21: Some words need to be left out.
20: He got the short straw. As up next.

0: 93.4 The Breeze, Auckland's breakfast with Robert and Jeanette, and that is Billy Ocean and Get Out of My Dreams and Into My What, Jeanette?
1: Into my car.
0: Into my ride.
1: Yeah.
0: Did you see the Emmys were on yesterday as well? Taylor Swift made an appearance. That was always fun.
1: Oh, it was so good. If you haven't seen that Taylor Swift.
0: Funny.
1: See it. Not SCSI. What is it? Is it CSI? SVU.
0: NYPD?
1: No, SVU. Special victims.
0: VIP?
1: SVU. She loves SVU. She loves Olivia Benson, which is the character.
0: CRL?
1: Her cat is called Olivia Benson. Anyway, she makes an appearance with... Oh, it's so good. You've got to go and see it. Anyway.
0: Now. Local community pages on the internet are a great source of understanding what's going on in your local community and also hilarious at the same time. So we do a little thing called Rant, Rave and Random. We find those things on your local pages so you don't have to.
1: You want to start with a rant this morning?
0: Yeah, I will. Morning, Drew.
2: Morning.
0: Yeah, you're not the rant, I'm just saying morning.
2: It felt like it was.
0: Sorry. Just Jerry's here as well.
1: Want to start with a rant, morning, Jerry?
0: Okay. All right. This is from the Glen Eden Facebook page. It says, to the guys that stole our trailer a few weeks ago, can I borrow it for the weekend? That would be great. Which reminds me of the time. My son's friends and family had this little dinghy boat thing stolen. And then somebody saw it on Facebook Marketplace.
1: Oh.
0: So the lads jumped in the car, went around and after a robust negotiation with the person at said address. While that conversation was happening, the boat was hooked up to the car and then they all left there, making it very clear that we do not want to see you again. And there we go.
1: They got the boat back.
0: They did get their boat back.
1: Okay, I don't know how this has ended up for this poster in Glen Eden, but definitely.
0: They need it for the weekend.
1: Worth a shot trying to borrow his own trailer back.
0: That's the rant. What's the rave?
1: Well, look, the rave is from the Dairy Flat Pony Club. I saw this post, I think it was put up about a day ago. It says, we're putting together a new library shelf at Dairy Flat Pony Club and would love your help filling it. If you have any horse or pony related books at home that you no longer need, we'd be very grateful for donations. 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It's a lovely photo there of all the things that they need. Donations welcome. So if you want to be in touch with the Dairy Flat Pony Club, easy email to remember, DF for Dairy Flat, dfponyclub@gmail.com. If you've got any horsey books, shout out to them.
0: All right.
1: Here we go.
2: That's
1: it all comes
2: all
1: down
2: we got
1: to this.
2: Time for.
1: No, it's not.
2: That's all we've got time
1: Jerry
2: for.
1: Found something very random.
2: Yeah, well, I thought you were going to read it, Jeanette. That's
1: was
2: why
1: not.
2: I was willing to bring it to the table.
1: Never doing
0: this
1: that.
0: Could be either hilarious Where or Jerry's last day on the radio.
1: Where did you find it? Which
2: Auckland's
1: one?
2: Auckland's Reddit.
1: Oh, gosh.
2: I'm always on the Auckland
1: you
2: Reddit.
1: You are.
2: And what's my name on it? Narrow Penalty. They give you a random name. So if you see me on there, say hi. My name's Narrow Penalty. Anyway, this one said question/help wanted. So I'm like, okay, someone in Auckland's looking for help. They need a hand. Could I be that person? Answer no, because
1: just
2: they are
1: read it.
2: Looking for a very specific erotic candle mold. Hi, Aucklanders. I'm looking for a penis and more candle mold for an upcoming birthday party. Now, where this goes next, you're not sure, right? This is for an arts and crafts for older ladies.
1: I love that.
2: And I thought we had one. Now, what do you mean you thought you had one? Turns out our specific erotic candle mold isn't where we thought it was, and I need help finding a new one. That's the end of it. But there's so many questions. So many questions.
1: Shoot, hit us with one if you want.
0: What are these older ladies doing?
1: What are you doing with that?
0: Why are you making candles like this?
1: And I tell you what, if anyone does have a candle mould that fits that description, you can get in touch with us. We could maybe try and hook the older ladies up.
2: I keep thinking,
1: they want a bit of fun.
2: Where does the wick go? Well, which way?
0: Where else? At the top?
1: No, I don't think so. I think it's at the...
0: No! Yeah, this is great because this is radio and we are Marcel Marceauing, miming various parts of this candle.
1: Anyway.
0: No, it's got to be a...
2: You'd never want to light it. The melting. The melting.
1: God,
0: anyway, look,
1: enough.
0: If you have a specific erotic candle mould...
1: For the older ladies at the Arts and Craft.
0: They would love to hear from you. You can text 934. Your quickfire quiz is up next.
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4: Delicious, tasty cookie dough bars.
5: A high of 16, staying quite a cloudy one today. Into the city, Southern Motorway 45 minutes, Manukau to town now. Slow from Papakura, heavy Mount Wellington to Green Lane. Northwestern 32, Massey to the city. Slow from Te Ara to heaviest at Point Chev. Northern 27, Constellation to the city. Very heavy at Silverdale. Slow Constellation to the city. Some heavy spots. Southwestern, slow northbound through Willy.
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1: Partly cloudy, isolated showers, high of 16, currently 13 degrees before we get...
0: Well, you know, you got to be fast.
1: Into the quick fire quiz. I was just going to say, I've changed my mind. I think the wick absolutely does need to be at the end.
0: Because wait, you stopped the quiz for that?
1: No, it does need to be at the end of the erotic candle because I didn't realise it would be standing up. I thought it was flat.
2: Well, no.
1: In my mind, it was flat.
2: You're making it sound like me and Rob designed the thing.
1: No, but you make a great point of how...
2: how a candle melts.
1: Well, and how it's structured. Of course it's going to be standing
0: to the
1: up.
0: Bottom.
1: It's not
0: Thank
1: lying
0: you.
1: Flat.
0: There
1: what was
0: we
1: I
0: go.
1: Thinking? Anyway, it's enough on that. Haven't had any text. No one's got one. Sorry, older ladies in the craft group. We can't help, but we tried.
0: Jerry is happy to model the next candle mould.
1: Just enough. Carry on.
2: Series of small candles. Emmys have been in the news. Who is this Emmy winner?
27: I woke up in New Zealand yesterday. I flew here for the Emmys. And yesterday New Zealand was tomorrow here.
1: Was this from yesterday? Audio from yesterday?
2: Yep. That's him. That's him.
1: He won an Emmy. From New Zealand?
0: Yes.
2: Woke up in New Zealand. Those are your clues.
1: Oh, that's cool.
2: Where was the Guinness Brewery founded?
0: Yep. Country or city?
2: City, please.
1: Oh, no.
0: Yep.
2: City, please. Which actor portrayed J. Robert Oppenheimer in Oppenheimer?
1: Yeah. Buddy, you better come through with these final two questions. This is horrific.
2: What film was Oppenheimer...
1: You're joking.
2: Up against...
1: Oh!
2: when it was released on the same day. Look, this was pop culture.
1: Yeah, I do know that one.
2: Phew. God, thank goodness. And I think you'll get this one, Jeanette. Rob, not sure. You have the whole song to figure it out. How many seconds are there? You ready? How many seconds are there in 4.5 minutes?
1: Oh, too easy.
2: Oh, got it straight away.
1: No, I've got to work it out, but oh. It's not hard.
2: All right.
1: Okay.
0: I don't have enough fingers and toes for that. We'll see how we go. The answer's after Stevie Nicks and Tom Petty. Robert and Jeanette on Auckland's Breeze.

0: 93.4 The Breeze, Auckland's Breakfast with Robin and Jeanette. Stevie, Tom, stop dragging my heart around. It's time now for the answers to the quick fire quiz.
1: Sorry, the music is clashing there. Stevie Nicks was still going. Right, Emmys have been in the news. Who is this Emmy winner?
2: I woke up in New Zealand yesterday. I flew here for the Emmys. And yesterday New Zealand was tomorrow here.
1: Funny man.
0: Yep. Loves Lord of the Rings. His name is Stephen Colbert.
3: Colbert, that's what I've written. Oh. That doesn't sound like him, though.
0: It is him.
3: Oh, well, I get it.
1: Okay.
3: Wow.
1: Well done, Rob.
3: That does and not Jeanette. Sound like him. Was he here?
1: What do you mean it doesn't sound like him?
2: He's right. I flew to New Zealand yesterday.
0: Yeah.
2: I flew here for the Emmys, and yesterday New Zealand was tomorrow here.
0: He is writing Lord of the Rings.
3: He's working on Lord younger. Of the Rings. Okay, great.
1: Where is the Guinness Brewery founded?
0: In Dublin.
3: Oh, that's what I've put too. That's Dublin. A fluke.
1: Well done. Jeanette, which actor portrayed J. Robert Oppenheimer?
3: I don't know. I've never saw the film.
1: Oh, but so you know the guy.
0: Irish actor, Peaky Blinders, Incredible Eyes. His name is spelt but said differently.
3: Oh, I know,
0: for the life of me, I can't remember who it is.
3: I know who it is.
0: Keira Knightley.
3: No. Say it.
1: Come on, guys.
3: Just say it.
1: Cillian Murphy. Cillian Murphy.
3: We don't get it.
1: No one gets it. No. What film was Oppenheimer up against because they were released on the same day?
3: Barbie. There was those that people were doing literally back to back, weren't they?
0: Barbieheimer.
3: Was that what it was? Or something like that.
1: Yeah.
3: Anyway.
1: How many seconds are there? Who wants to take a stab at this first? How many seconds in 4.5 minutes, Rob?
0: 270.
3: Yeah.
1: Whoa, correct. Wham, bam.
4: All right. Okay.
1: Those are your quiz questions for today.
3: Thank you so much, Jerry. After the news. There wouldn't be many of us listening right now who don't know the make and model of our first car, right? Or at least the colour. What was yours? Have a think about that. We're asking because of what Heidi Klum bought her son for his 21st birthday, and we'll tell you what that was if you haven't seen it after the news.
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7: 16 hour high, staying a cloudy one all day today. Coming in on the Northern Motorway, half an hour Constellation Drive to town, 52 minutes from Silverdale. Heavy at Silverdale, slow Constellation to the bridge with a few heavy patches. Northwestern 32 and from Massey, slow from Te Aratu, heavy at Point Chev. Southern 45, Manukau to the city, slow from Manurewa, heavy Otahu to Green Lane. Southwestern slow northbound through Whitty.
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5: 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Think Ebert Pukekohe.
15: Tamariya, Auckland. I'm Gary Denver with the latest at 8. It's hoped the report into the disappearance of the Phillips children results in change. The public inquiry found mistakes were made and a more coordinated approach among agencies is needed. Children's Commissioner Jane Searle says it's now time for everyone to move forward.
16: The circumstances surrounding this case have generated significant public interest over the years. The focus now needs to turn to strengthening the system and protecting the privacy of those involved.
15: Pressure's mounting to make KiwiSaver contributions compulsory. Most of the large businesses who responded to the Deloitte and Chapman Tripp election survey support making it mandatory. Business NZ ran the survey, and Director of Advocacy Catherine Beard says small businesses might see it differently.
17: Often a small business will be investing in their business, and that's actually how they want to deal with their retirement.
15: Some good news for the Super City's job seekers. The seasonal hiring season's ramping up and it appears to be reflecting an overall surge in the labour market nationwide. SEEK Chief Economist Blair Chapman says recruitment is picking up after a slow first half of the year. And Air New Zealand's marks for punctuality are continuing to improve. 85% of flights arrived within 15 minutes of schedule in August. In sport, to rugby league with Machinery House and a league of their own, Eden Park is sold out for Sunday's clash between the Wires and Knights. Close to 50,000 fans will be there. NRL 360 host Gordon Tallis says it'll be a massive occasion.
18: I've been to the stadium. I've watched the All Blacks play there. It's an amazing stadium and it'll be daunting.
15: And the Kenyan capital of Nairobi will host the World Athletics Championships for the first time in 2029.
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20: Harvey Norman.
3: A little cloudy in Auckland today, some isolated showers. Doing the rounds as well, a high of 16 degrees today, dropping down to 10 degrees tonight. Currently in Auckland City, 13 degrees.
0: Good morning. Welcome to the show. It is Robert and Jeanette. Up next, imagine turning 21, walking outside to discover your birthday present is a red Ferrari F430. If you want to buy one, there's a yellow one on Trade Me Now for $170,000 New Zealand.
3: Is that secondhand or is that new?
0: That's secondhand.
3: This is a new one. So, you know.
0: Well, that's what Heidi Klum bought for her 21-year-old son, Henry, for his birthday. His dad's Seal, by the way. It's doing the rounds on social media. And good for them. They live in another world from the rest of us, and that is just normal for those people with that kind of money.
3: Yep. But if you're not rich and famous like that, we're going to try and keep things just a little bit more real this morning. We want to know what your first car was. Did someone maybe buy it for you? Or did you buy it yourself? Did you save your pennies, buy it yourself? What was it? Was it your pride and joy? Or was it just something that got you from, you know, A to B? 934 is the text number, or 0800 Breeze. 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

0: Robert and Jeanette cheering on the Warriors. It's semi-final Sunday at Eden Park.
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0: 93.4 The Breeze, Auckland's Breakfast with Robert and Jeanette. Singer Phil, Jacob Mensick, he's a tennis player. He's coming back to defend his title, ASB Classic, here in Tāmaki, here in Auckland, the new year. He's only 21 years old.
1: God, man, these
0: 21
1: kids.
0: Years old.
1: I know. The same age as Heidi Klum's son, Henry. Who we're talking first cars this morning because Henry walked out of the house the other day. This is doing the rounds on social media. You may have seen it. And he was surprised by his 21st birthday present, which is a red Ferrari F430. They're just numbers to me. It means nothing. I had no idea what this car looked like other than like your regular Ferrari looking thing. It was bright red with a big gold bow. Can you even imagine being 21 and that's your present?
0: It's
1: quite wild, eh? Hand on my heart, if I had all the millions in the world, yeah, I would not be doing that for my kid.
0: My kid would get a Toyota
1: wouldn't.
0: Corolla, reliable but not too powerful.
1: Yeah, I just
0: parts
1: just
0: are easy
1: Ferrari.
0: To get. Holy servicing heck. Easy. Come
1: all
0: on. Do you remember your first car?
1: Yeah, my first car was a black Fiat Uno, and it would have been in about when was I 15? 1988,
0: okay.
1: Thereabouts, so
0: yeah.
1: mid-80s kind of a thing. What, yours was a Ford Escort, eh?
0: Yeah, I was 15, Mark 1 Ford Escort. EC1499 was the license plate.
1: Oh, look at
0: still
1: that.
0: Remember it.
1: You see, I don't really have a core memory other than I know it was black and I know what the make was, but I don't, cars have always been, for me, A to B. I never really get attached.
0: I found a V8 badge on the side of the road and super glued it to the back of my Escort. And people kept wanting to race me. But it was obvious there was no V8 in there. But we wondered what your first car was.
1: Because we're convinced that everyone knows. You
0: right.
1: always remember that.
0: That's
1: right?
0: It's a core memory right there, unlocked.
1: Where are we going first?
0: Sharon is in Bucklands Beach. Good morning to you, Sharon.
1: What was yours?
2: Good morning.
1: Hi.
2: Good morning. Yeah, it was a Fiat Bambino, 1966. Bambino. And it was pink.
1: Wow.
2: It's a lovely shade of pink.
1: Wow. How long did you have it for?
2: Oh, probably only about a year, I think, because then I went off to Europe.
1: Okay. We all had manuals, though, to begin with, though, didn't we?
2: Oh, absolutely, yeah. Absolutely, yeah.
1: Yep,
2: but
1: okay.
2: I remember the first day I bought it, I got it home and I parked it in the garden under a tree and I was so excited and I told my brother all about it and he went outside and he said, is that the one with the broken windscreen?
1: Oh, no.
2: So I parked it under the tree and something fell out of the tree. I'm not sure what it was.
0: No.
1: Oh, God.
0: Possum
1: or
0: brand
1: something.
0: New car.
1: Oh, my God.
0: Oh, yeah.
1: There we go. Another core memory.
0: And a pink one as well. Thank you.

0: rusty as well, so we sanded it all back. And then he got it spray painted for me, and I wanted it to be dark chocolate brown and get it sign written chocolate drop on the back.
1: What'd you get?
0: But he said it had to be a bright colour because it was little, so he said pick a bright colour, so we ended up painting it orange.
1: Nice!
2: Oh, there
1: everyone
2: we go.
1: Could see Joe coming.
2: Fantastic.
0: Super cool. Yeah, like a little fire engine.
2: Oh, that's so great. Nice. Love that, Joe. Thanks for that.
1: Awesome, Joe. Thank you.
2: See ya.
0: No worries. Thanks, guys. See ya. Bye.
1: See ya. Bye.
2: Let's head out west.
1: Yeah, Julie.
2: Julie's out that way.
1: Hey, Julie, what did you have, Julie?
3: Hi there. I had, my first car was a Mark III Cortina, and it was a navy colour.
2: Oh, yeah, okay. Do you remember what you paid? So did you save up and buy it, or did you? Was it a gift or what?
3: No, mum and dad. Because I grew up, I've got four brothers, and they taught themselves to drive, and mum thought, no, they put me through a driving school so I'd learn to drive properly and know the right way to drive. So then they brought me the car. So I got my licence at 15, and it was actually a trade-in from a car yard, and they got it for $900. Oh. So when I was 15 and got my license.
2: Look at that.
1: You would have been stoked. Did it have a stereo?
3: No, it had a tape deck in it.
1: Yeah, that's all you need. Get those cassettes in the glove box.
2: Oh man, memory lane.
3: Yes.
2: Love it.
3: Yeah, and it was cool. I loved it. It was a little bit faded, but hey, it was cool. And the seats were those seats that just kind of swung forward.
2: Yeah.
3: So I think at the end, the seat ended up, I hopped in it one day and the seat, spring thing must have gone and it swung right back.
2: There's nothing quite like the feeling of having your first car, your own car.
1: The freedom,
2: you know,
1: right?
2: Sometimes you borrow your parents for a little bit or whatever, but just having your own car is quite something. Yes. Thanks, Julie.
3: And you keep it clean and you look after it.
2: Oh, well, would you like to have a chat with my daughter? Her name is Mia. Mm-hmm.
1: She doesn't keep it clean.
2: The keeping it clean thing.
1: Is a problem. All right. Julie, thank you. Thanks for the memories.
3: Hey, you're welcome.
2: Okay.
1: Yeah, take care.
2: Have a goodie.
1: Okay, bye.
2: See you.
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5: New tasty rise bars and bites in supermarkets.
6: Staying a cloudy one all day and a high of 17 now. Into the city, Southern Motorway, 46 minutes, Manukau to town. We're slow from Manurewa, heavy Otahuhu to Green Lane. Southwestern, heavy northbound at Willian, slow right to the airport link. Northwestern, half an hour, Massey to the city, slow from Pātiki, heavy at Point Chev. Northern, 30 in from Constellation, slow there to the bridge, couple of heavy patches and quite heavy back at Silverdale.
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2: Partly cloudy, isolated showers. High of 16, currently 13 degrees. Oh my goodness, there's so many texts coming through with your first cars. My first car was a Mark III Escort. It was an ex-cop car. Went like the clappers, bought it myself. It was the best. Love that. Thank you.
3: Went like the clappers.
2: Like the clappers, as you'd hope.
3: My three Escort, man, that's a classic. I wonder if you keep the lights. Can you keep the lights and pop those?
2: No, you're not asking.
3: You're not allowed to do that, guys.

0: 93.4 The Breeze, Auckland's Breakfast with Robert and Jeanette. Good news if you are the son of Heidi Klum and Seal for your 21st. 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
1: Just before we dig back into $200,000. Just wanted to mention that the Auckland Zoo, the school holidays are coming up, and Auckland Zoo want you to take a wander through the zoo's dinosaur discovery track. Jerry did it recently. He said it was so good. You can text zoo and your details to 934 for your chance to win an annual family pass and a night stay at the Quarters Hotel as well. Okay.
0: Where was that? The first cars. What was your first car? A lot of stories come. Keep the text coming. We appreciate that. Thank you very much. Diane is in Manukau. Good morning to you, Diane.
2: Good morning.
0: What was your first?
2: How are you, Robbie?
0: Yeah, we're great. Thank you. What was your first car?
2: 1981 Holden Commodore.
0: Oh, a 19 what?
1: 81.
2: 81 Commodore.
0: Jeepers.
1: What colour?
2: Blue.
0: Oh, okay. Nice.
2: I actually remember it because I lived out west, yeah. And I was working in Portage Road, and there was a car sales yard called Packard Motors in Newland, just opposite.
1: Yeah.
2: And I saw this car, and it was like $3,900, and I'm like, and I had the money, and I went in and I went, that's mine, and I walked out with it.
1: Did you take it for a drive first? Did you do all the checks?
2: No. I phoned up my dad and said, can you meet me down there?
1: Oh, my
2: God. He's a mechanic. He looked at it.
1: Yeah.
2: And, I was $900 short, actually, and then... because we got talking that we actually knew one of the owners, and he guaranteed me for the rest of the money, and
1: really?
2: I walked out with it.
1: Wow. How long did you have it for?
2: Oh, a good couple of years.
1: Yeah. Okay. Did you think you were the shiz driving around town
0: man,
1: and
0: around
1: that?
0: West and your Commodore there?
3: Yeah, man.
0: What size motor? It wasn't so a good. V8. It wasn't a V8 though, right? Was it a V6? Like a six?
2: No, it wasn't a V8. No, it was the smaller one. It was only like, I think it's 1500 or something like that.
0: Okay,
2: but after that, I had three more Holdens.
1: Sounds like it sounds like you're into cars though, like proper into cars. Hey, they don't just get you from A to B.
2: Yeah, back then I suppose, because I had a brother who was a petrol head as well.
1: Yeah.
2: So being out west, and he had the car.
0: All right.
2: You had the Ford or Holden, you know. So
0: Yeah, nice. So when people see you rolling now, what are you driving?
2: I've just sold my Dodge.
0: Oh, far out.
1: You see, you are into cars. What are you talking about?
0: Come on. Diane.
2: I only like big cars.
1: Okay.
2: But yeah.
1: What are you going to get next then?
2: I wanted a Dodge Ram, but can't quite afford it yet.
1: Okay.
2: Yeah, yeah. I'm with Lotto tonight.
1: Right.
2: Yeah.
1: Yep,
2: I'm not too sure.
0: You'll need it for the petrol as well.
2: Exactly. Yeah. You got it.
1: Okay.
2: Yeah,
1: right. Good luck with that.
2: Bring the petrol down. I'll be back into the V8.
1: Right.
0: Diane, lovely chatting. Thank you so much.
2: You too.
0: Oh, you
1: take
0: care
1: now.
0: See
1: ya.
0: Bye. Bye. Diane.
1: Thank you, everyone, for all those texts. My gosh, there
0: cool
1: are
0: stories.
1: So many.
0: We can't get them all on the radio, but thank you. It is the week Kia Ora Te Reo Māori, Māori Language Week. So this week, I want to take those waiata or haka that we know and love, and because they are in Te Reo Māori, just answer that question. What do they mean? That's coming up after 8:30. The story of a man on the run and how their story has been told around the world.
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6: 17 hour high now today, staying a cloudy one all day. Coming in on the Southern Motorway, 46 minutes Manukau to town. We're fine to Papatoetoe, but then slow from there. Heavy Otahuhu to Green Lane. Southwestern, heavy northbound through Whitty, slow up to the airport link. Northwestern, a half hour drive Massey to the city, slow from Pātiki. Heavy Point Chief to Western Springs, then easing. Northern, half an hour from Constellation, slow from there with some heavy spots.
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6: Atamaria, Auckland. I'm Gary Denver with the latest at 8:30. The Children's Commissioner is calling for urgency in closing the gaps in child protection system. It follows the release of a damning report into the disappearance of the Phillips children. Jane Searle says she welcomes Justice Simon Moore's recommendations and sees it as an opportunity to implement change.
15: The findings support what we've known for some time, and that is that we need better coordination and information sharing between government agencies.
6: The business community wants long-term thinking from the next government. An election survey conducted by Business NZ calls for economic growth to be locked in and tax settings held steady. Director of Advocacy Catherine Beard says the message is clear.
16: We don't want these short-term policy flip-flops and U-turns every time we have a change of government.
6: The International Conference Centre's attracted another event. It'll host the Game Developers Annual Conference, first time it's been in Auckland for close to 10 years. It's a chance for developers, investors, emerging talent and other industry leaders to exchange ideas. The US has admitted for the first time that it's deployed weapons in space. China's responded with a warning against weaponising outer space or turning it into a battlefield. In sport, to rugby league with Machinery House in a league of their own, there was a new Simon Mannering medal winner at the Warriors Awards last night. Prop James Fisher-Harris was named the club's NRL Player of the Year. And the Black Ferns will play Scotland in Scotland for the first time this weekend. First five Hannah King is steering clear of the national dish, though.
17: We did have a team come to training talking about this haggis. I didn't even know what it was until they explained it, and I don't know if I'll be trying any of that.
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19: Harvey Norman.
1: Partly cloudy, some isolated showers in Auckland today as we head for 16 degrees. Down to an overnight low of 10 and currently in the city, 13.
20: Auckland City, you're a friend of mine. And you've sure got a friend in the breeze.
0: Kia ora, good morning. It is Robert and Jeanette. I'm here. It's the week of Te Reo Māori, Māori Language Week. And so we're taking those waiata songs or haka that we've all heard, maybe sung or even performed. And because they are in Te Reo Māori, answer the question, what do they mean? So up next, how the story of a man on the run became the inspiration for a haka seen around the world. It's the legendary tale of Kamate. In just a moment, here's Kami Fisher on Auckland's Breeze.

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1: Eden Park is going to be going off on Sunday. We know it's not the spiritual home of the Warriors, but it is sold out. 48,000 tickets sold and, you know, 48,000 screaming fans. Oh, there might be a few Newcastle Knights fans in amongst it all, but mostly Warriors fans. So can you imagine? Let's look at the positive. Let's do this.
0: It is Te Week, Yo Te Reo Māori, Māori Language Week. And so we're talking up those Waiato songs or haka that we have all heard, seen or sung, answering the question, if it's in Te Reo Māori, you don't know what it means. What do those songs mean? What do they mean? This morning, it's a uniquely New Zealand story that has been seen by millions of people around the world. And the story begins with a man on the run. He's a leader. Very powerful man who has made powerful enemies. Now those enemies are pursuing him because of the wars he has raged and the toll it has taken. So he hides on an island in a lake just south of Taupo. But they find him. He's on the run again and he heads to a village where the chief says, quick, jump into this kumara pit. And the chief's wife sits over the pit, sheltering him from his enemies. Hidden in the darkness, he waits, he listens, and he thinks to himself, is this the day I will die? But they leave, and he is saved. And his name is Te Reo Paraha. And as he emerges from the darkness of their pit and into the light of the day, he says, I die, come up there, come up there. I live, kaora, kaora. This man of men, tēnei te tangata, puhuru huru, who summons the sun and makes it shine, nāna nei tiki mai whakawhiti tērā. A step upward, another step upward, aupane, kaupane. The sun shines, whiti tērā. That's how the haka, kamate, came to be. Known at home, of course, and spread around the world thanks to the All Blacks. And that's the story of Te Reo Paraha.
1: Do you know what? There wouldn't be a Kiwi that doesn't know what the haka is and doesn't recognise it, but there wouldn't be many that probably know that backstory. So thank you.
0: And if I have time, one day I'll tell you why some folks in Ngaitahu, in South Island, don't like kamate.
1: Okay.
0: But whenever, this is something interesting, whenever the All Blacks play a game in Wellington, they will always do kamate, always. They don't do kapa or pango, the other haka that they do. Mm-hmm. They always do kamate because that area would eventually become part of the rohe or the empire of the man that they called the Napoleon of the South, Te Reo Paraha. So in respects for him, to show respect to him, they will always do kamate in Wellington.
1: Could you do the research? So, I'd love you to bring that kind of research to other parts of the show too.
0: I spent hours up all night doing that.
1: I can tell.
0: Te Week, Yo Te Reo Māori. Māori Language Week.
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3: Spring starts with HRV.
4: Staying a cloudy one all day and got a high of 17 degrees. Into the city, starting to ease. Northern 26 minutes, Constellation Drive to town 38 from Silverdale. A little slow at Silverdale and slow all the way from Constellation. Northwestern 25 minutes in from Massey, slow from Pātiki, heavy at Point Chev. Southern 43, Manukau to town, slow from Otahu, heavy Mount Wellington to Green Lane. Southwestern, a little slow at Whitty.
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13: Breeze weather update
14: with Carrier Blue hot water heat pumps. Longer showers, smaller footprint.
1: Partly cloudy and isolated showers today. High of 16 currently, 13 in the central city. It is bird of the year time and we are backing the Kia. Could be the bird that you want to vote for. Be nice if you did. Voting actually closes on Sunday at 5 o'clock. So you can head to breeze.rover.nz or you can just text bird to 934 and we'll ping you back a link to vote to help support the Kia. It is a very clever bird. I don't know if you know this, but they reckon maybe as smart as a four-year-old child.
0: Yeah. No, I was listening to you.
1: No, your look on your face, it says you weren't.
0: Quick meeting if we can, just real quick. Ronan Keating.
1: Right? Yeah.
0: Have we got him on the show at some stage? Jerry, you listening? There he is. He's not listening to the show.
1: Why are you asking that? Why are you asking that?
0: Because of this. We love Ronan Keating. It's Robin and Jeanette on Auckland's Breeze.

0: 93.4 The Breeze, Auckland's Breakfast with Robin and Jeanette. That is Eddie Grant. That's a banger right there. Thank you, Eddie. By the way, rain for, well, tomorrow, like for quite a few days, I think, for the next few days.
1: Next couple,
0: let's go to the metrological person there.
1: I'm just looking at a screen, but it just shows that Thursday and Friday is looking a little bit wet, that's for sure. And a little bit of rain and wind over the weekend as well. Better sort itself out by Sunday. What's on Sunday?
0: Well, Sunday is my granddaughter's birthday
1: party.
0: What's
1: on Sunday other than that?
0: Oh, far out the Warriors. Yeah, you're right. It is a big day on Sunday.
1: As you were.
0: Oh, yeah, it's your birthday. lotto changes tonight. Big changes tonight. Added balls. Four more balls in the spinny thing means more big jackpots, they say, but also the odds are longer as well. But if you are using the My Lotto app, they reckon you need to update that. Jeanette has done that.
1: I have.
0: She has a ticket here.
1: I'm about to start checking my latest ticket on the Lotto app because I've just realised you had to download the new one, the new changes and stuff. Are you ready?
0: Yeah.
1: Okay, here we go. Start checking.
0: Okay, here we go.
1: Here we go.
0: Golly.
1: You're going to hear the little... Okay, here we go.
0: Imagine a boomer on her phone trying to figure something out. That's what I'm watching right now.
1: Oh, it's happening.
0: Okay, yeah, I hear it. Yep, scratching out the... Yep, okay. Not a lot. I don't think you're even getting a bonus to go with it. Nah, that's not.
1: Hang on, just wait. Here we go. Here we go. Here we go. Here we go. Not a winning ticket.
2: Robert and Jeanette. 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
16: Ngā te mārie, Auckland. I'm Gary Denver with the latest at 9. The findings of the report into the disappearance of the Phillips children has come as little surprise to the Children's Commissioner. The public inquiry found coordination and information sharing between government agencies needs improving. Jane Searle says lessons learned must lead to all children being supported and protected.
17: And that they have their rights upheld whatever their circumstances. So this was a unique set of circumstances, but we need to be able to ensure that for all children.
16: There could be some delays if you're heading south on the motorways today. Two people have died after a crash between a truck and car in Waikato. It happened just before 6 a.m. in Karapiro. State Highway 29 is likely to be closed for most of the day from Hinuera to Piareri while the serious crash unit investigates. The business community is backing calls to review retirement settings. The Deloitte and Chapman Tripp election survey shows most respondents support the retirement age being lifted to 67. Canada's Prime Minister shared an anecdote that closely reflects his current dealings with the US. Mark Carney's told of a meeting at the White House last year where President Trump gifted him a big gold key.
18: And I was like, wow, Mr. President, that's fantastic. He said, yeah, it's a key to the White House. You just bring it, they'll let you in. And then he says, maybe they'll shoot you. I was like... And that sort of sums up the relationship.
16: Men's defending champion Jakub Menšík is returning to the ASB Classic. The world number 15 says January's tournament in Auckland is like no other.
19: I think it's how close you are to the spectators. You can really feel the fans right next to the court.
16: And an injury blow for the Breakers ahead of Sunday's Aussie NBL season opener at Spark Arena. American import Josiah Jordan-James has a torn hamstring.
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21: Breeze weather with Harvey Norman. 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
22: Harvey Norman.
1: A little cloudy in Auckland today. Some isolated showers and a high of 16 degrees. It's going to drop down to an overnight low of 10 degrees currently in the city. 13.
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0: It is Te Wiki o Te Reo Māori, Māori Language Week, so we have a song for you in Te Reo Māori.
1: Tell me, it's Pātia Māori Club.
0: Good guess. Also got a song for you in Te Reo Spanish and Te Reo German.
1: I feel like the German is, well, it's one of two. It's Amadeus or it's
0: Luftballons.
1: Luftballons.
0: Which one? Have a crack at the Spanish one then.
1: La Bamba.
0: Yes.
1: Yeah.
0: But first up is the Pātia Māori Club on Auckland's Breeze.

0: 93.4 The Breeze, Auckland's Breakfast with Robin and Jeanette, celebrating the languages of the world. Starting with Aotearoa, of course, we had the Pātea Māori Club, bit of Spanish there from Los Lobos. How's your Spanish, Jeanette Thomas?
1: Not great. Nothing.
0: Oh, okay.
1: Arriba. What's that mean? What does that mean? I saw that on a cartoon.
0: Yeah, okay. Speedy Gonzales, and we'll just leave it there. Here's Falco now.

0: 92.4 The Breeze, Auckland's Breakfast with Robert and Jeanette. And that is Atomic Kitten Eternal Flame.
1: I've got a question. For everyone, is anyone feeling even like a little bit Christmassy yet? Answer? No.
0: Well, surely not. Today, 100 sleeps from tonight until Christmas.
1: 100 sleeps to go. Farmers are setting up their Christmas areas. I've had texts saying that I think it was Bunnings have got Christmas lights or something on, something at Bunnings.
0: Yep, Bunnings, yep.
1: I saw the chocolate Santas in the supermarkets. They're there. They're not really like massively on display. They're not sort of front and centre, but they're there. They're there in 100 sleeps to go. What's that one thing for you that makes you go, you know, Christmas is here or the summer season is really...
0: Like when if you're in town, you're walking through town, often or just even city centres, they'll have those big marquee flag things up saying with Christmas icons or images on them. Christmas is here.
1: Mine's just biting into a strawberry. And I feel like that's Christmas. That's literally it every year. Like I have a little dance thing when not a dance, but like when I get my first punnet of strawberries, I go, "Oh, this is it. This is it."
0: It's going to blow your mind. Mm. You can eat strawberries any time of the year.
1: No, you can't. Not when they're not in season. Well, no one's buying them.
0: You can.
1: No, well, you can, but you don't.
0: In the fridges and stuff.
1: There we go. You're so wrong. There are
0: awkward.
1: No strawberries available through winter. I'm embarrassed for you. You once again. This is twice today. You've showed that you have no idea about supermarket shopping and what is available.
0: You know what I do know?
1: What?
0: Jonama Trading's up next on The Breeze.
2: 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It came a close second in 2025, but we're hoping this year is our year. 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

0: 93.4 The Breeze, Auckland's Breakfast with Robert and Jeanette, and that is John Mellencamp. Small town.
1: The last thing I saw before I walked out the door this morning at around 20 past four was my cat trying to get purchase on the wooden floors when he was having like a little bit of a, like a, what do they call it? Like a zoomy moment.
0: Okay.
1: And he couldn't get it.
0: He was sliding around.
1: That's the funniest thing. And it's just popped into my head as being like the last thing I saw when I left home this morning. So anyway, I don't know why I shared that. Going home to my animals, they're the ones that greet me the best. They are. Two dogs and a cat. The only people that are looking forward to seeing me today.
0: Okay, good.
1: Except they're not people.
0: I feel like we just sat through a therapy session. How much do we charge Jeanette for this, everybody? We'll catch you back again tomorrow on Auckland's Breeze.
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7: Morning, I'm Glenn Stewart with the latest at 10. The Children's Commissioner hopes changes the outcome of a damning report on the disappearance of the Phillips children. The public inquiry found mistakes were made by police and Oranga Tamariki. Jane Searle says the recommendations are an opportunity to make kids safer.
9: The focus should be on the lessons that can be learnt from those recommendations. So that means that we need to be able to put in lasting improvements that then can strengthen the child protection system.
7: The final contingent of fire and emergency personnel have returned from helping fight wildfires in North America. The 57-strong deployment had been working on several large blazes in Washington state, and they arrived back here in New Zealand this morning. National and international school principals are rubbing shoulders in Auckland this week. They're in town for the International Confederation of Principals Convention. Principals Federation President Jason Miles says New Zealand is seen as a high-performing education environment.
12: Because of the way that we incorporate our culture, the way that we work with our children, establishing relationships.
7: And new figures from Westpac show consumer confidence is springing back. It rose 9.1 points between June and September to just under 90. However, a figure below 100 indicates more pessimism than optimism in the economy. In sport, basketball first, and a major setback for the Breakers. 4 days out from their Aussie NBL season opener, President of Basketball Dylan Boucher saying American import Josiah Jordan-James will be out at least a month with a torn hamstring.
16: For him personally, you know, it's a big blow for someone who came in and was playing good basketball as well, and someone who was going to play a key piece for us.
7: And in cricket overseas, a 42-ball century from Harry Brook has led England to a massive 119-run win over Sri Lanka in their first T20 in Southampton.
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18: Breeze weather with Harvey Norman. 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
19: Harvey Norman.
20: Morning, 14 degrees at the moment, just off that high of 16. And yeah, pretty much like this for the rest of our Wednesday. Mostly cloudy with the odd light shower, light northerlies this afternoon. And we're down to 10 tonight.
18: The Breeze.
20: Just gone 10. Oh, I've got a concert announcement for you. Yes, Madness are returning to New Zealand with their Hit Parade Tour. So they'll be here at Spark Arena on Friday, March 12th next year. They've got a Christchurch show the day after. And tickets go on sale next Thursday, 24th of September, 9 a.m. HandsomeTours.com. Or if you'd like to get in the draw to win a double pass, just head to our Breeze NZ Facebook page and you will be in the draw. All the details on our website, of course, breeze.rover.nz. We'll be singing this one loud March next year. It's Madness. Must be love on The Breeze.

0: Beautiful with Madonna and Like a Virgin. Wednesday morning with Sarah, which means Lotto again tonight. This is the first draw, of course, with the extra Powerball numbers. And like a lot of people, Jeanette didn't realise that you have to actually update the Lotto app now that they've made the changes. So she treated us to her checking her ticket live on the radio.
1: Imagine a boomer on her phone trying to figure something out. That's what I'm watching right now.
2: It's happening.
1: Okay, yeah, I hear it. Yep, scratching out there. Yep, okay. Not a lot. No, I don't think you even get a bonus ticket with that. Nah, that's not.
2: Hang on, just wait. Here we go. Not a winning ticket.
0: Well, that was absolutely riveting. But I always enjoy the snort at the end. So if you are playing tonight, your odds of winning Powerball with those extra numbers have gone down quite a bit. So it's gone from 1 in 38.4 million to 1 in 53.7 million. So good luck if you're playing tonight. On the way soon, Ice House and Fergie coming up on The Breeze.
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0: Auckland's Breeze on 93.4 with Michael Jackson and Thriller. Oh, it just makes me think of Halloween, which is only 6 weeks away. I've already bought some Halloween decorations, actually. We're planning to go quite big this year because we've moved into a neighbourhood that does Halloween, so it's quite exciting. And if you want decorations, the shops are full of them, absolutely full of them. You just walk past the Christmas stuff, which is already out, and you find the Halloween decorations. You know, Warehouse, Look Sharp, Kmart, bet the new one out at Westgate has some really, really good Halloween decorations. On the way soon, a bit of John Bon Jovi, Bryan Adams and Uncle Cracker coming up after the news on The Breeze.
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1: 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Thinking MG? Think Ebert Pukekohe.
19: Morning, I'm Glenn Stewart with the latest at 11. Reports of text message scams have ballooned here by over 1,000% in new data. The Department of Internal Affairs says they jumped more than a million in 2025. It was helped, though, by the introduction of one-click reporting on Apple products, which will now be rolled out to Android users. Foodstuffs is a national site. If it's re-elected to government in November, it plans to split the company in two, subject to an Independent Commerce Commission assessment. New World and Foursquare supermarkets would form one chain and Pack and Save the other. Finance spokesperson Nicola Willis says current competition is too weak. Some familiar names are making appearances at the International Confederation of Principals Convention this week. It's been hosted in Auckland by the New Zealand Principals Federation. President Jason Miles says as well as international guests, they've got some great local speakers.
15: Gilbert Anoka, Sir Ian Taylor, Stacey and Scotty Morrison, Professor Peter O'Connor, Hannah O'Regan.
19: And a whale found dead in Marlborough on Monday has been identified as a rare pygmy right. While no obvious cause of death has been uncovered, samples will continue to be tested and the body's been buried under the guidance of tangata whenua. In sport, Ryan Fox is in a superstar group for the DP World Tour's PGA Championship at Wentworth. The Kiwi golfer will tee off tomorrow night alongside Rory McIlroy and fellow major winner Aaron Rye. And in rugby with All Blacks Travel and Hospitality.com, the Black Ferns play Scotland in Scotland for the first time this weekend. First five Hannah King steering clear of the national dish.
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22: Breeze weather with Harvey Norman. 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
23: Harvey Norman.
0: A high of 16 today, 14 at the moment in the city, and a bit of a grey one. Mostly cloudy with the odd light shower, light northerlies developing this afternoon, down to 10, and then occasional rain tomorrow with a high of 18.
22: The Breeze.
0: Happy Wednesday. Just gone 11 and we're into another half hour of non-stop music on The Breeze. Got some great tunes coming up from Whitney Houston. Brian Adams is in there too, but let's get into it with John Bon Jovi.

0: that way.
1: Auckland's Breeze on 93.4 with the Backstreet Boys, and I want it that way. I know that yesterday there was a lot of time spent by a number of people trying to get tickets, and a large number of people trying to get tickets to the Warriors game at Eden Park on Sunday. Gee, that sold out fast. Holy moly, what a huge demand. I spent much of yesterday afternoon watching Emmy's stuff, not really the awards categories, but the other stuff. You know, Mariska Hargitay, first woman to host the Emmys in 15 years. She did a great job. Taylor Swift's little cameo with Mariska.
2: Captain, if I may. Yes, these are all Emmy-nominated shows. Yes, the Eras Tour got 5 nominations. Good for her. Those categories were last week. Why would she be showing up to the ceremony tonight? She's probably going to be sitting at home playing with those cats she's named after TV show characters.
1: She did a great job. And we didn't have anybody from New Zealand or any TV shows that were up for awards at the Emmys yesterday. Of course, we already won a couple. But we still got a mention backstage from Stephen Coburn.
3: Literally, I woke up in New Zealand yesterday. I flew here for the Emmys. And yesterday, New Zealand was tomorrow here. So I went from yesterday to tomorrow. So I don't know how many days today has been.
1: Yes, it is confusing. Then I spent much of last night Googling, does Stephen Coburn live in New Zealand? On the way soon, Split Enz, Neville Brothers and Grace coming up on The Breeze.
4: 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The Breeze is backing with Kia. Today, fewer than 7,000 remain, and it's in serious trouble. It came a close second in 2025, but we're hoping this year is our year. Text BIRD to 934 for the link to vote, and help us support the cheeky, playful, smart, and curious Kia. The Breeze.
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0: Auckland's Breeze on 93.4 with Suzanne Vega and Luca. She was just here. She wasn't sure. She finished up her tour of New Zealand at the Town Hall last Thursday. So it'd be a great time if you went along to that. Town Hall's going to be very busy over the next couple of days. Tomorrow and Friday, they've got the big Kapa Haka Festival on. So have a great time if you're involved in that. Good luck to all the kids. It's almost midday on the Breeze Workday with Chemist Warehouse. 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We're back into a half hour of non-stop music after 12. Cyndi Lauper, Ella Langley, and actually it might not quite be non-stop because we just have to make a little call, little request has come through. So we'll do that just after 12 on the Breeze.
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11: Good afternoon, I'm Glenn Stewart with the latest at midday. National is vowing to break up foodstuffs to address rising food prices if it wins November's election. 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Party leader Christopher Luxon says they'll end the current duopoly.
16: This market isn't working and that's why we're making this intervention. Making a more competitive market makes it even more attractive for outside players to want to consider coming into this market.
11: Meanwhile, Labor has promised to crack down on companies who overcharge for essential goods and services. The party says it would make price gouging illegal if elected, giving the Commerce Commission power to investigate. It would also require perpetrators to pay penalties and hand back